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We do too. 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
0: Here's your forecast from the ABK Flooring Weather Center. Tonight, a 50-50 chance for rain and thunderstorms after midnight. Lows will drop to 68. A 40% chance of leftover showers on your Monday, with tomorrow's highs at 82. Tuesday, partly sunny, only 74 degrees. And by midweek on Wednesday, the nice weather continues, partly sunny, with a high of 73.
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0: Lenny Kravitz, Fly Away, and Rick Burden. Okay, in case you didn't know, today is National Pepperoni Pizza Day. It's also National Fried Rice Day and National Queso Day. Okay, I'll take all three. Romantics, What I Like About You, they've been out doing some shows lately and made it work down under.
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5: Here's your forecast from the ABK Flooring Weather Center. Tonight, a 50-50 chance for rain and thunderstorms after midnight. Lows will drop to 68. A 40% chance of leftover showers on your Monday, with tomorrow's highs at 82. Tuesday, partly sunny, only 74 degrees. And by midweek on Wednesday, the nice weather continues, partly sunny, with a high of 73.
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0: Huey Lewis in the News, The Heart of Rock and Roll, and Rick Burton. Okay, out of our strange and unusual file, Conagra Brands unspooled a Slim Jim measuring 429 feet at 5.4 inches long in Nebraska to break a Guinness World Record for the longest meat snack. Who knew? The Slim Jim unveiled at Conagra's Omaha campus was certified by Guinness World Records adjudicators as 116 feet longer than the previous record holder. So I guess there's a challenge going on there. Queen, Killer Queen, Faith, George Michael, and The Cars You Might Think.
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2: Here's your forecast from the ABK Flooring Weather Center. Tonight, a 50-50 chance for rain and thunderstorms after midnight. Lows will drop to 68. A 40% chance of leftover showers on your Monday, with tomorrow's highs at 82. Tuesday, partly sunny, only 74 degrees. And by midweek on Wednesday, the nice weather continues, partly sunny, with a high of 73.
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0: 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Got Mr. Broken Wings on the way and Tom Petty, Free Fallin'. 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
1: 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During the Jewish exile to Babylon, Daniel and his friends face trials as Babylon's armies conquer Jerusalem. 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Tonight, a 50-50 chance for rain and thunderstorms after midnight. Lows will drop to 68. A 40% chance of leftover showers on your Monday, with tomorrow's highs at 82. Tuesday, partly sunny, only 74 degrees. And by midweek on Wednesday, the nice weather continues, partly sunny, with a high of 73.
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Gloria Gaynor, I Will Survive, as we're rolling nonstop with Foreigner, Madonna, and REO Speedwagon, Can't Fight This Feeling.

0: Reporter waiting for a girl like you and Rick Burton. Of course, Monday Night Football. Giants will be taking on the Rams. Got Blondie on the way. Bare Naked Ladies 1 week. Everybody wants to rule the world. Tears for Fears up next.
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7: Here's your forecast from the ABK Flooring Weather Center. Tonight, a 50-50 chance for rain and thunderstorms after midnight. Lows will drop to 68. A 40% chance of leftover showers on your Monday, with tomorrow's highs at 82. Tuesday, partly sunny, only 74 degrees. And by midweek on Wednesday, the nice weather continues, partly sunny, with a high of 73.
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0: Bare Naked Ladies 1 week. Stevie Nicks, Edge of 17. If It Makes You Happy, Sheryl Crow coming up.
1: 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We're right here in Washington. We are Memories 107.9.

0: Sheryl Crow, If It Makes You Happy, and Rick Burton on your Sunday night. Thanks for hanging out. Time for the educational portion of the show. Just to make us a little bit wiser, in less than 30 seconds, it's Did You Know? Did you know that the revolving door was invented in 1888? Did you know that cars were first started with ignition keys in 1949? And did you know the lie detector was invented in 1921? Now you know these fun facts that you just couldn't live without. Police, Every Breath You Take, and a whole lot more coming up.
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0: Billy Joel moving out, and Rick Burton on this day in music history, September the 20th of 1986. Huey Lewis and the News started a 3-week run at number one on the U.S. singles chart with Stuck With You, a number 12 hit in the U.K., and the first single from the band's fourth album, Four, became the band's second U.S. number one hit. Cyndi Lauper, Girls Just Want to Have Fun, Sledgehammer, Peter Gabriel, and Men Without Hats, The Safety Dance, coming up.
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7: Here's your forecast from the ABK Flooring Weather Center. Tonight, a 50-50 chance for rain and thunderstorms after midnight. Lows will drop to 68. A 40% chance of leftover showers on your Monday, with tomorrow's highs at 82. Tuesday, partly sunny, only 74 degrees. And by midweek on Wednesday, the nice weather continues, partly sunny, with a high of 73.
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Sometimes Dwayne and Cannon are haha funny. Sometimes they're what the funny. And sometimes they're even what are you talking about funny. But they're always funny. It's the Morning Shakeup on Memories 107.9.

0: 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No Doubt, Just a Girl, and Have You Ever Seen the Rain? 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

0: Doing just that, heeding the advice and the great title of that song from the 70s. Michael McDonald and the Doobie Brothers, just listening to the music. It's Mike Scott along for the ride in the nighttime. Your great classic hits, more of them on the way. Hall & Oates and a great one from Brett Michaels and Poison coming up too.
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0: 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The late, great Donna Summer on the radio station bringing you the greatest classic hits of all time. 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
6: 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Here's a look at your forecast from the ABK Flooring Weather Center. Overnight, it's decreasing clouds, lows around 72. Today, it is hot and all sunshine, highs near 93, a 40% chance of showers tonight with lows in the mid-60s. Tomorrow, to kick off the work week, it's a 60% chance of rain throughout the day, highs really cooling off to 80. The showers continue tomorrow night with lows near 59. And Tuesday, it's the same story, slight chance of rain and thunderstorms with highs in the mid-70s. Rain continues Tuesday night with lows near 56.
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0: Not one, but two tickets to Paradise. A gentleman we lost way too soon, had the honor and privilege of meeting him several times when I was working in Detroit in radio. He used to was known for opening the season at the legendary Pine Knob Music Theater back then. The late, great money man, Eddie Money. Mike Scott moving through the nighttime. Got a lot of miles on the way with Black Velvet. Pat Benatar and Philip Bailey and Phil Collins all on your radio and online with the greatest classic hits of all time coming up.
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1: Here's a look at your forecast from the ABK Flooring Weather Center. Overnight, it's decreasing clouds, lows around 72. Today, it is hot and all sunshine, highs near 93, a 40% chance of showers tonight with lows in the mid-60s. Tomorrow, to kick off the work week, it's a 60% chance of rain throughout the day, highs really cooling off to 80. The showers continue tomorrow night with lows near 59. And Tuesday, it's the same story, slight chance of rain and thunderstorms with highs in the mid-70s. Rain continues Tuesday night with lows near 56.
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0: Great duet from a couple of Phils, Philip Bailey and Phil Collins. An easy lover. Got a classic. We'll jump into it. 1976, the Eagles right around the corner.
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0: free to be stuck with you. One of a string of hits for Huey and the News. Billy Ocean on the way with his first big hit from 1984, leading the way with Caribbean Queen. We'll take it out to the final countdown, one of my all-time faves from Europe, and singing about that love fool for Emily by suggestion tonight, The Cardigans.
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3: I'm sorry, he says Christy can help Tom pronounce the name of this town. 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
4: Lagodi?
3: Lagodi, Indiana.
4: Lagodi, Indiana.
5: Lagodi, yeah.
4: Sure.
3: Wow, Lagodi. That's a great Lagodi name. It sounds like a camp.
5: I wonder what they are. 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
3: Lagodi?
4: Lagodi.
3: Lagodi, okay.
5: Lagodi is the Lions. Lagodi High School, Lagodi, Indiana, the Lions.
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9: Here's a look at your forecast from the ABK Flooring Weather Center. Overnight, it's decreasing clouds, lows around 72. Today, it is hot and all sunshine, highs near 93, a 40% chance of showers tonight with lows in the mid-60s. Tomorrow, to kick off the work week, it's a 60% chance of rain throughout the day, highs really cooling off to 80. The showers continue tomorrow night with lows near 59. And Tuesday, it's the same story, slight chance of rain and thunderstorms with highs in the mid-70s. Rain continues Tuesday night with lows near 56.
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0: 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Emily says she's got us on at home listening. Glad I could get that played for you. M. Cardigan's singing about that love fool. MJ, Def Leppard, and your suggestions coming up too.
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0: Heartache tonight, Don Henley, Glenn Frey, and the Eagles. And, of course, this past Friday, they kicked off their final farewell tour at the Sphere in Vegas. They're going to perform several shows there before touring the rest of the country. The great Eagles. Music on the way from Dan Hartman from 1984 and the Spin Chapters, checking in with Two Princes coming up, too.
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0: Probably the biggest song of all time from that great band. 1979, Robert Bell and Kool and the Gang at Celebration. We're playing all your favorite classic hits of the late 60s, 70s, 80s, 90s, and of course, early 2000s. Ace of Base on the way. Tom Petty and a great one from Debbie Gibson, too, next.
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9: 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Regional 5 at Terre Haute, Holman Links, Friday, starting at 8:30. Barreve, Washington, Pike Central, get out of our sectional. Boonville, Jasper, Gibson Southern, Terre Haute South, West Vigo, Northview, Castle, Wrights, Evansville North, Bedford Seymour, and West Washington will be there. We'll have tee time information coming up later in the week. On Sunday Night Football, the Indianapolis Colts gave the Kansas City Chiefs everything they wanted in an overtime thriller, but the Chiefs come out on top 33-30. The teams traded field goals in overtime, but as usual, Mahomes had the ball last and the Chiefs get the win. In other NFL action yesterday, the Eagles clipped the Titans 24-20. Patriots melted the Steelers 20-3. Vikings mauled the Bears in an offensive snoozer 9-3. The Panthers declawed the Falcons 34-3. Packers ground the Jets 20-17. Saints sent the Ravens looking for forgiveness 24-17. The Bengals put the Texans in a litter box 20-6. The Browns buried the Buccaneers 23-19. Broncos bucked the Jaguars 20-13. The Raiders steal one from the Chargers 26-14. The Seahawks sent the Cardinals crashing back to earth 31-7. The 49ers canned the Dolphins 35-13. And the Cowboys commanded Washington 37-20. Tonight's game.
10: On Monday Night Football, it's the 1-0 Giants traveling to Los Angeles to take on the 0-1 Rams. Major League Baseball yesterday, as you heard on the General, the Cubs beat the Reds 9-1. Pete Crow Armstrong went 3-for-5 with a double and a homer. Seiya Suzuki also homered to lead the Cubs. Cardinals top the Nationals 5-3. Playoff picture looks like this in the AL. Tampa and the Yankees are both in. In the NL, the Dodgers, Atlanta, and Milwaukee have all clinched their divisions. Wild card. Currently, the Red Sox and the White Sox are in the remaining wild card spots in the AL. And in the National League, the Cubs, Padres, and Phillies are in those spots. The new AP poll is out for college football. Let's take a look. Texas remains number one, followed by Georgia, Notre Dame, Ole Miss, and the Indiana Hoosiers are ranked fifth. Miami is ranked sixth, followed by Ohio State, Alabama, BYU, and LSU is the 10th team. The Hoosiers will enter Big Ten play on Friday night, 8 o'clock. They host Northwestern. You can hear that, of course, on Razor Radio Sports. Listen, if you have a bad Monday, don't come crying to me at the end of the week when someone tells you you haven't been a good sport. I'm telling you, start the week off right. Hey, this is Brino from the Rhodes Automotive Sports Desk.
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12: Good morning, everyone. Here's your latest forecast from the ABK Flooring Weather Center. Finally, a break from the heat and the humidity to 4 today. Still a lot of clouds around today. Still came around a few scattered showers. Temperatures today still upper 70s to near 80. Then for tonight, partly cloudy. We start cooling off, dropping down to 58. for tomorrow, partly sunny, very pleasant, highs only in the mid-70s. As we look ahead, Wednesday, Thursday, Friday, partly cloudy, highs running in the mid-70s. And that's your latest forecast. I'm WTWO meteorologist Jesse Walk.
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0: Four words and a big song for Debbie Gibson and Only in My Dreams. Bill Medley and Jennifer Warren's Pat Benatar. And your suggestions coming up, too.
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0: first two lyrics in this song, Heartbreaker, Dreammaker, and a huge song for the great Pat Benatar. Of course, a few short years ago, back in 2022, she and her better half, Neil Giraldo, and deservedly so, were inducted into the Rock and Roll Hall of Fame, Pat Benatar. It's Mike Scott. Thank you for spending part of your nighttime with me. As always, I've got the coffee going and more great classic hits coming up for you. Modern English leads the way with a great one next.
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4: 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United Way has contributed over $1.5 million back to our community within the last 5 years. Let's make it a big campaign this year. 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
1: Breaking news this hour from Town Hall. I'm Rich Thomason. Artificial intelligence will top the agenda when President Trump and Chinese President Xi meet this week in Washington. Meanwhile, the U.S. Treasury chief and China's vice premier discussed the issue at a meeting yesterday in New York.
2: The talks between the U.S. Treasury Secretary Scott Bessent and the Chinese vice premier He Lifeng are to help set the agenda for a meeting between the two leaders in Washington later this week. The U.S. is proposing setting up a notification system for both superpowers to alert the other if AI systems threaten national security. Chinese state media only acknowledged that the meeting had taken place and that AI had been discussed, but gave no further details.
1: The BBC's Laura Bicker. Security is tight as the 81st UN General Assembly convenes tomorrow in New York. Hundreds of heads of state and thousands of high-level support staffers are in Midtown Manhattan. President Trump will address the meeting tomorrow. Today, Mr. Trump sits down with New York City's Mayor Zohran Mamdani.
3: The meeting set for Monday at Gracie Mansion, the mayor's official residence. President Trump travels to the city for the upcoming UN General Assembly. Mamdani's communication director says they'll discuss issues affecting the city. Mamdani is a democratic socialist and has often been a political foil for Republicans. The president called Mamdani a 100% communist lunatic during the mayor's campaign. Their previous meetings have been cordial. John Scott reporting.
1: Anti-ICE protesters were out in force last night in Austin, Texas, after immigration enforcement agents shot and wounded a 28-year-old Venezuelan man. Early results show Russia's ruling pro-Putin party dominating a tightly controlled parliamentary vote. Anti-war parties, they were barred from taking part in the election. Wall Street, the Dow futures, 340 points higher. NASDAQ futures up 338. More on these stories, townhall.com.
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6: Davies-Martin County REMC would like to invite all our members to our annual Member Appreciation Day on Thursday, October 8th at our office in Lagodi. The event will take place from 11 a.m. until 2 p.m. and feature plenty of free food alongside an assortment of sweets and cold beverages. We're also excited to announce that Zach's Creamery and Coffee will be joining us this year, and all members in attendance will receive a free coffee or ice cream. We've also got some great door prizes, information, and other goodies. It's going to be a ton of fun, and we hope to see you there.
7: Join us this Thursday as we broadcast live from the grand opening of the new Odin Locker. 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We will see you there.
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9: 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I'm Cannon Shake in the First Merchants Newsroom. Washington police reported two separate incidents late Friday night and early Saturday morning that resulted in arrests. Police say 31-year-old Jose Otero Chavez was arrested around 11:25 p.m. on Friday after allegedly fleeing from an officer on a bicycle and then on foot near Vincennes Avenue. He was taken into custody on a charge of resisting law enforcement. Around 2:30 a.m. Saturday, officers attempted to stop a vehicle near Southwest 10th and Cosby Road. Police say the vehicle fled west on Highway 50 at speeds reaching 120 miles per hour before crossing into Illinois. The pursuit was later terminated near the Mid-American Air Center, where Illinois authorities found the vehicle out of gas. One occupant, 20-year-old Ted Petit Ferrer of Washington, was arrested on several outstanding Daviess County warrants. Police say the pursuit remains under investigation and additional charges may be filed. A Sunday evening crash in Washington left two people trapped inside a vehicle after it went into a tree line near East National Highway. Dispatch records say an SUV left the roadway near TrueRx Health Strategist shortly after 7:30 p.m. Washington firefighters extricated both occupants and one person reported knee pain. The driver told police his foot became stuck under the brake pedal before the vehicle left the roadway. A residential fire on Old U.S. Highway 41 South in Knox County brought multiple emergency crews to the scene Friday evening. The Daviess County Commissioners are set to meet tomorrow, and our community foundation has awarded a $1,000 grant to Brotherhood Charities to support the 20th Century Chevy Car Fest in Cruisin'. We'll talk about all of these stories and more right after this.
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9: The Daviess County Commissioners will meet tomorrow, September 22nd at 9 a.m. at the Daviess County Government Center. Agenda items include highway project updates, an amended Northwest Fire Protection District proposal, surplus property for community corrections, and agreements tied to Daviess County jail improvements. Commissioners will also review 2027 nonprofit agreements, payroll, and claims, along with several informational reports. A residential fire on Old U.S. Highway 41 South brought multiple emergency crews to the scene Friday evening. Vincennes Township fire officials say firefighters arrived to find heavy smoke and flames throughout the home and were able to bring the fire under control quickly. One firefighter was treated at the scene for a heat-related issue, and a dog died in the home. Crews from Vincennes Township, Vincennes City, and Johnson Township remained on scene for more than 4 hours. The cause of this fire remains under investigation. And our community foundation has awarded a $1,000 grant to Brotherhood Charities to support the 20th Century Chevy Car Fest in Cruisin'. The grant was provided through the True Scripts Foundation Fund. Organizers say the money will help support the annual event, which draws hundreds of vehicles and thousands of visitors to Washington's East Side Park. Proceeds from Car Fest help fund several charitable programs in our community. On the area arrest report, 31-year-old Jose Otero Chavez of Washington was arrested on account of resisting law enforcement. No bond was set. And 61-year-old Rusty Halbert of Washington was arrested on account of habitual traffic violator. Bond was set at $10,000. And that's a look at news from the First Merchants Newsroom on WAMW.
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14: Good morning, everyone. Here's your latest forecast from the ABK Flooring Weather Center. Finally, a break from the heat and the humidity. We do still have a chance for a few showers around for part of today, but then after that, we're going to see temperatures actually cooling slightly below normal and some drier weather as we head through the week. So for today, still a lot of clouds around today. Still can't rule out a few scattered showers. Temperatures today still upper 70s to near 80. Then for tonight, partly cloudy. We start cooling off, dropping down to 58. For tomorrow, partly sunny, very pleasant, highs only in the mid-70s. As we look ahead, Wednesday, Thursday, Friday, partly cloudy, highs running in the mid-70s. And that's your latest forecast. I'm WTWO meteorologist Jesse Wong.
9: Thank you, Jesse. It's 12 minutes past the hour in the First Merchants newsroom. News this hour was a service of Stahl's Lakeview Restaurant in Ligoti, Craney's Body Shop on Veal Creek Road in Washington, Monty Critchlow at the Critchlow Agency in Washington, and Buchanan Mechanical, your warm, cool, and dry specialist in Washington. Some storms right now, scattered showers throughout the morning. It's going to feel good, though. Highs in the mid-70s today. I like that. I'm Cannon Shake with my father, Dwayne Shake, and you're listening to the Monday Morning Shakeup.
7: Thank you very much, son. Welcome to the Shakeup. Hope you had a great weekend. It was a busy one, that's for sure. I got to start with a bit of sad news. I was sorry to hear the passing of our good friend and Message Minute provider, W.P. Norris. I got word yesterday he passed away over the weekend.
9: It's sad.
7: W.P. was a tremendous guy who always had a smile, always had encouraging words, and just so sorry to hear of his passing. Thoughts and prayers go out to WP's family and Providence Mennonite Church family. He was one of a kind. He truly was. I always enjoyed talking with WP, and just a sad, sad loss. So rest in peace, WP Norris. Truly one of the best. And we'll miss him on the Message Minutes for sure. He just did them about a week or so ago. Mm-hmm. So insightful. Always kind of a pick-me-up in the morning. Just really, really devastated by that news. This is the Morning Shake-Up. It is 6:13 at Memories 107.9. We got a little action in the skies out there. The rain's coming down. There's some thunder boomers and lightning.
9: And it feels good.
7: Yeah, we were just a little bit late on the cooler temperatures for the car show weekend, huh?
9: Unfortunately.
7: There's some great aerial shots from Daniel Cullen we shared on our WMW Facebook page. We even had some rooftop pictures from Main Street and the Cruise. That was from Debbie and Clint with the Tourism Office. Great time. Always a good time. Big shout out to our friends at the 20th Century Chevy Car Club and the spouses. They put a lot of work into the show every year, and we had a great time meeting everybody out at CarFest and Cruise Inn this weekend.
9: That's my favorite Daviess County event.
7: It is. It's such a huge weekend for Washington. Mm-hmm. It's so much fun. And one last order of business. I've got the registration box here, and we got a lot of entries in there, Ken, and I'm going to let you do the honors.
9: Uh-oh.
7: Dig way in here.
9: All right.
7: Okay, dig way in here.
9: Well, get your dirty mitts out of there and let me do it.
7: We're going to pull one name out, and they're going to get $107.90 in cash. This is from everybody who registered at the CarFest this weekend.
9: I'm telling you, what I'm doing right now is I'm digging all the way to the bottom.
7: My gosh. About to drop the box here.
9: All the way to the bottom. I want just someone one. Who was there early.
7: Just one. Okay, there you go. That's the winner. $107.90 cash. The winner is, drumroll,
9: The winner is...
15: Can you read it? It's got to be legible.
9: Christina.
15: That's not legible. Oh, no. Let me see. Hold on.
9: I can read it, I think.
15: Okay, what is it?
9: I think you that is read it. Christina McCall.
15: Christina McCall.
9: Is that what you read?
15: It is Christina McCall.
9: That's it.
15: Congratulations, Christina McCall.
9: Uh-huh.
15: How about that?
9: $107.90 just for writing your name down.
15: She got registered at the CarFest this weekend.
9: You know, some people, I'll ask people, hey, you going to sign up? And they look at me like it's a scam.
15: No,
9: like,
15: scam here.
9: Just free cash.
15: That's it. We're going to send her a check for $107.90. Congratulations to Christina McCall.
9: If it's too good to be true, it usually is, but not here. Not with us.
15: She's going to be happy. She's going to be happy for sure.
9: You should call her live on the radio and wake her up.
15: No, we're not going to do that. But congratulations to Christina McCall, our winner from CarFest of $107.90. Thanks to everybody who registered. The box was full.
9: Overflowing.
15: It really was overflowing of entries. 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Ran out of food. Brats were good, weren't they?
9: Ooh. Yep.
15: Brats and burgers, can't go wrong.
9: I had a burger, I had a brat, and then I had another brat.
15: Thanks to everybody who came out to the health fair. Big shout out to Davies Community Hospital and all of our friends at DCH for another big health fair. I talked to several people who said, man, you got to keep doing this. Because for those that have high deductibles or no insurance, that's what it's all about.
9: Mm-hmm.
15: And thank you to everybody who came out to that, all the vendors and all the DCH employees for going above and beyond the call to make sure everybody's on the up and up in the health department. That was Friday morning. It was just a busy weekend all the way around. I'm missing something, I'm sure. This week, still busy. Wednesday, we celebrate the United Way campaign kickoff at Scoops. Come by and make a donation. Get you an ice cream cone at Scoops. The season's winding down. We'll be at Scoops for the United Way campaign kickoff 4 to 6 Wednesday. Thursday, we're celebrating our Community Foundation's 5-year anniversary at the Commons on Main Street. A beautiful day to celebrate with them. 5 years, so much good. So much money invested back in Davies County. Thank you to our Community Foundation. Congratulations on 5 great years. Looking forward to many, many more. We'll celebrate Thursday at the Commons, broadcasting live 4:30 to 6:30. Thursday morning, another celebration. We're at Odin Locker for the big. This has been highly anticipated. They have completely remodeled, added on, and what a great place.
9: It's huge.
15: This is going to be big. Thursday, 10 to noon, we're live at the Odin Locker for their grand opening celebration. We're going to have lots of giveaways and your chance to see the new store if you haven't already done so. That's 10 to noon on Thursday. And then Saturday, Davies County Airport. It's the fly-in and car show at the Davies County Airport. Always a good time there. If you didn't get enough classic cars this past weekend, let's do it again this Saturday at the Davies County Airport. This one's cool. It's not just cars, it's airplanes too. It's the fly-in and car show at the Davies County Airport. We'll be on hand broadcasting live 10 to noon Saturday at the airport.
9: And that was a ton of fun last year.
15: Always
9: huge turnout.
15: A good time.
9: Mm-hmm.
15: Always a good time. I think that's everything for this week.
9: If you say so.
15: I'm wore out.
9: Are you?
15: Well, happy September 21st. Have you ever wondered why Earth, Wind, and Fire mentioned the 21st night of September in their song September?
9: I never thought about it, really.
15: Today is the Earth, Wind, and Fire song day.
9: It is.
15: Why the 21st night of September in their song? It turns out it's because it was the expected birth date of Maurice White's son, Cabron.
9: Say unexpected?
15: No, the expected birth date. It was previously thought that it was random because one of the songwriters said it didn't have significance until Maurice's wife, Marilyn, corrected her. In recognition of the day, Epcot at Walt Disney World will be playing September all day long on the Guardians of the Galaxy Cosmic Rewind ride.
9: All right, fun.
15: So if you just can't get enough of it, head to Epcot at Walt Disney World. You'll hear the song all day long.
9: I think I'll do that.
15: It was the 21st night of September. Earth, Wind, and Fire. It doesn't even say if his son was actually born on this day or not.
9: That was just the expected
15: date. Yes. Here we go. Good morning.

0: It's the 21st of September, yes. Earth, Wind, and Fire on this September 21st. Memories 107.9 WAMW. I'm Dwayne Shake Cannons in the newsroom. We are the Shake Boys. This is the Morning Shake Up. Powered by the American Legion. Our drawings are back this week after both taking the week off last week. The Thursday night drawing at the American Legion, $17,756. That's this Thursday, $17,756. They'll draw for that at the American Legion at 7 p.m. The Knights of Columbus Treasure Hunt returns on Main Street Saturday night. It's at $30,583. They'll draw for that at 6 o'clock Saturday night. $30,583 at the Knights of Columbus. So get your tickets and win some big money on Main Street this week. Sports with Brino coming up. Lots to recap in the wide world of sports after this.
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3: 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Barreef, Washington, Pike Central, get out of our sectional. Boonville, Jasper, Gibson Southern, Terre Haute South, West Vigo, Northview, Castle, Wrights, Evansville North, Bedford Seymour, and West Washington will be there. We'll have tee time information coming up later in the week. On Sunday Night Football, the Indianapolis Colts gave the Kansas City Chiefs everything they wanted in an overtime thriller, but the Chiefs come out on top 33-30. The teams traded field goals in overtime, but as usual, Mahomes had the ball last and the Chiefs get the win. In other NFL action yesterday, the Eagles clipped the Titans 24-20. Patriots melted the Steelers 20-3. Vikings mauled the Bears in an offensive snoozer 9-3. The Panthers declawed the Falcons 34-3. Packers ground the Jets 20-17. Saints sent the Ravens looking for forgiveness 24-17. The Bengals put the Texans in a litter box 20-6. The Browns buried the Buccaneers 23-19. Broncos bucked the Jaguars 20-13. The Raiders steal one from the Chargers 26-14. The Seahawks sent the Cardinals crashing back to earth 31-7. The 49ers canned the Dolphins 35-13. And the Cowboys commanded Washington 37-20. Tonight's game. On Monday Night Football, it's the 1-0 Giants traveling to Los Angeles to take on the 0-1 Rams. Major League Baseball yesterday, as you heard on the General, the Cubs beat the Reds 9-1. Pete Crow Armstrong went 3-for-5 with a double and a homer. Seiya Suzuki also homered to lead the Cubs. Cardinals top the Nationals 5-3. Playoff picture looks like this in the AL. Tampa and the Yankees are both in. In the NL, the Dodgers, Atlanta, and Milwaukee have all clinched their divisions. Wild card. Currently, the Red Sox and the White Sox are in the remaining wild card spots in the AL. And in the National League, the Cubs, Padres, and Phillies are in those spots. The new AP poll is out for college football. Let's take a look. Texas remains number 1, followed by Georgia, Notre Dame, Ole Miss, and the Indiana Hoosiers are ranked 5th. Miami is ranked 6th, followed by Ohio State, Alabama, BYU, and LSU is the 10th team. The Hoosiers will enter Big Ten play on Friday night, 8 o'clock. They host Northwestern. You can hear that, of course, on Razor Radio Sports. Listen, if you have a bad Monday, don't come crying to me at the end of the week when someone tells you you haven't been a good sport. I'm telling you, start the week off right. Hey, this is Brino from the Rhodes Automotive Sports Desk.
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8: Good morning, everyone. Here's your latest forecast from the ABK Flooring Weather Center. Finally, a break from the heat and the humidity to 4 today. Still a lot of clouds around today. Still can't rule out a few scattered showers. Temperatures today still upper 70s to near 80. Then for tonight, partly cloudy. We start cooling off, dropping down to 58. For tomorrow, partly sunny, very pleasant. Highs only in the mid-70s. As we look ahead, Wednesday, Thursday, Friday, partly cloudy, highs running in the mid-70s. And that's your latest forecast. I'm WTWO meteorologist Jesse Wall.
0: A few early morning storms and some rain on this Monday, but a beautiful week shaping up. 6:30, the drive around town is next. 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

0: 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With more prizes and even bigger surprises, this will be an event you won't want to miss. The show is open to aircrafts, automobiles, and motorcycles. Pre-registration forms can be found on the airport's website or call 812-698-0463. Registration will be taken the morning of the show. The final Grub Grooves and Brews First Friday concert at the Commons will be on Friday, October 2nd, featuring Johnny James and opening act 86th. The show is free. Bring your lawn chairs and enjoy the music, food trucks, and a beer garden at the Commons on October 2nd. The Daviess County United Way campaign kickoff is set for Wednesday, September 23rd at Scoops from 4 to 6 p.m. Come out and learn more about this year's campaign and how you can help while enjoying some great ice cream. Donations will be taken to go towards the drive, and lots of prizes will be given away. Come out to Scoops for the United Way campaign kickoff, September 23rd from 4 to 6 p.m. Our Community Foundation will celebrate its 5-year anniversary at the Commons on Thursday, September 24th. Come out and meet the board and learn more about the mission of the foundation. Several grants will be presented. 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The Plainville Fall Market will be open at the Plainville Park on Saturday, October 3rd. A farmer's market, festival, vendor event, a little bit of something for everyone. 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
0: Thank you.
4: 89 years ago in 1937, The Hobbit was first published. You read that?
0: No.
4: Me neither. 67 years ago, 1959, the instrumental Sleepwalk by Santo and Johnny hit number one on the pop singles chart.
0: It's a classic.
4: I don't know that one.
0: It's a classic.
4: I'm sorry. 1963, 63 years ago, Blue Velvet by Bobby Vinton hit number one on the pop singles chart.
0: She wore blue velvet.
4: I don't know that one either.
0: It's a good one.
4: 1968, 58 years ago, Harper Valley PTA by Jeannie Riley hit number one on the pop singles
0: you
4: chart.
0: You know that one.
4: Can you sing it? Do you know that one? Because you're looking like you don't. You look like a deer in headlights. Sing it.
0: Upper Valley PTA.
4: Okay. Maybe you do.
0: I know it.
4: 1970, 56 years ago, ABC's Monday Night Football debuted. We got Monday Night Football on this day. The Browns beat the visiting Jets 31-21, and the announcing team was Howard Cosell, Dandy Don Meredith, and Keith Jackson.
0: That was a legendary crew right there.
4: Yeah. 19.
2: Howard Cosell.
4: 52 years ago, 1974. Can't Get Enough of Your Love, Babe by Barry White hit number one. I do know that one. We play that one occasionally. 1975, 51 years ago, Dog Day Afternoon opened in New York, starring Al Pacino as a man who tries

0: to rob a bank to pay for his male lover's operation, which turns into a hostage situation. Interesting movie. Haven't seen it, but it looks like it's got a lot to talk about. 1990, 36 years ago, you're going to like this one. AC/DC released their 12th album, Razor's Edge. They gave us their classics, Thunderstruck, and one of our favorites, Money Talks. Great song.
1: Good ones.
0: Good album. 1990, 36 years ago, the movie Goodfellas was released with Robert De Niro, Ray Liotta, and Joe Pesci.
1: That's a good one.
0: Uh-huh. 33 years ago, 1993, the album Yes I Am by Melissa Etheridge was released. That's the album with her hits Come to My Window and I'm the Only One. 1993, 33 years ago, Nirvana released their final album In Utero, featuring Heart-Shaped Box and All Apologies. 33 years ago, also 1993, NYPD Blue debuted on ABC. Haven't watched that one. 1998, 28 years ago, it was on this day President Clinton's videotape grand jury testimony was publicly broadcasted. Did you tune into that? I did not.
1: Have sexual relations with that woman.
0: 2001, 25 years ago, the benefit concert America Tribute to Heroes was broadcast on all major networks on this day to help the families of the victims and first responders who were killed in the 9/11 attacks. And we'll end it there. Those are just a few things that happened years ago on September 21st.
1: I gotta give you some culture here, son. Blue Velvet, Bobby Vinton.
2: Velvet.
0: Smooth sounds.

0: smooth sounds.
1: That is a very smooth. I like that. It sounds good.
0: Bobby Vinton. The smooth sounds of Bobby Vinton.
1: Okay.
2: Who had a teenage daughter who attended Harper Valley Junior High.

0: These are classics, man. These are classics.
1: I've never heard them. I'm sorry.
0: Thought I raised you right. 641, Fact or Fiction is coming up next.
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6: Good morning, everyone. Here's your latest forecast from the ABK Flooring Weather Center. Finally, a break from the heat and the humidity. To four today, still a lot of clouds around today. Still can't rule out a few scattered showers. Temperatures today, still upper 70s to near 80. Then for tonight, partly cloudy. We start cooling off, dropping down to 58. For tomorrow, partly sunny, very pleasant. Highs only in the mid-70s. As we look ahead, Wednesday, Thursday, Friday, partly cloudy. Highs running in the mid-70s. And that's your latest forecast. I'm WTWO meteorologist Jesse Wall.
0: Thank you very much, Jesse. 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We'll play Fact or Fiction after this.
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0: Fact or fiction, son, chainsaws were first invented for childbirth.
1: Whoa.
0: Is that fact or fiction? Chainsaws were first invented for childbirth.
1: I hope not. Man. I'll say fiction just because, man, I hope not. I thought that epidural, you know, the women got to go through is enough.
0: Chainsaws were first invented for childbirth. I'm afraid that is a fact. Chainsaws were invented to assist in difficult childbirths during the 18th century. The prototype chainsaw was designed for a procedure that would cut through the cartilage and the bone to widen the pelvis for the obstructed labor.
1: Oh my gosh. Wow.
0: That is a fact.
1: That's a fact. That is brutal.
0: Now, they somehow decided, you know what? This is a better tool for cutting down trees.
1: All right, ma'am. We're putting the earmuffs on you. Don't be alarmed by the sound of a two-stroke engine. That is just...
0: Nothing to see here. Nothing to see here.
1: Is there just...
0: Wow.
1: Bits go flying everywhere? I mean...
0: Whoa.
1: That is just terrible.
0: That is a fact. That is a fact.
1: Chainsaws
0: were invented to assist in difficult childbirths in the 18th century.
1: I mean this in the nicest way possible. I'm glad I was born a male, and I have nothing but respect for what the women go through.
0: Absolutely, 1,000% agree.
1: Oh.
0: All right, enough of that.
1: Yeah. No more, no more
0: Fact
1: chainsaws.
0: Or Fiction is brought to you by your Shelter Insurance agent, Sarah McCracken. Happy news is coming up next. We need some. 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
0: 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Night Moves, the Bob Seger Experience, will be live at the Astra Theater this Saturday, presented by The Razor, 94.5 WRZR. And our happy news is we want to send you to that show. It is almost completely sold out, but I've got your tickets. And if you want to go see Night Moves, the tribute to Bob Seger, just text the word Seeger to 812-254-9269. I'm going to fix you up with a pair of tickets to the show. 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The Astra Theater is an awesome place to see a show.
1: It is.
0: 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Good luck.
1: Can I put in a song request to put you on the spot?
0: Sure.
1: Can we play Sunspot Baby?
0: I like that song. I think we should.
1: Right after this segment?
0: I think we should.
1: Okay, good. Cool. This is a really cool story. A 48-year-old, father of three, just made his college football debut. Did you hear me on that?
0: Wow.
1: A 48-year-old father of three just made his college football debut. His name is Justin Bizard. He's a defensive lineman for the San Jose City College in California. He dreamed of playing back in the day at Whitworth College in Washington, but he got injured. The injuries kept him from ever seeing the field. His oldest son said he should give it a shot when he went back to take classes, and Justin couldn't think of any negatives other than getting hurt. There was an opening on the field, and Justin put in a lot of work to get back in shape. 48-year-old man, father of three, makes his college football debut over the weekend. How about that?
0: That's awesome. That's awesome. We're celebrating a grand opening this Thursday. Come see us at the Odin Locker. This is happy news. Up in Odin, they're offering grand opening specials, in-store giveaways, and you won't want to miss this. We'll be live from 10 a.m. till noon. We have lots of giveaways, too. It's the grand opening of the Odin Locker that is set for this Thursday, 8 a.m. to 5 p.m. See the expansion, the new store, but all of the great items that you've always come to know and love. That is going to be one huge day this Thursday at the Odin Locker. I'm really looking forward to it. And you bet I'm bringing home some marinated turkey.
1: Oh, yeah.
0: You bet I am. Yes, yes, sir.
1: And a pelican in Florida came knocking for help, literally using its beak, right on the front door. It showed up to the NOAA Southeast Fisheries Science Center, so it went to the right place. The employees saw the pelican, and it had fishing line wrapped around its wing, a deeply embedded fish hook, and a cactus spine stuck in his left foot.
0: Ooh.
1: So they fixed him up, and in a Facebook post they said it must have known it was in good hands. Pelican goes knocking with his beak at the front door and gets help.
0: Your thought for the day today: you must expect great things of yourself before you can do them. Mm-hmm. How about that?

0: That is a great song. That singer's just great. He doesn't have a bad song. If you're a Bob Seger fan, Night Moves, the Seger tribute, is coming to the Astra Theater in Jasper. 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
2: Anderson with Agribusiness News on Brownfields. Pioneer didn't become the number one corn and soybean seed brand in the U.S. without earning that title, but they're not finished. They'll keep doing what it takes to stay number one. Farmers across the Midwest share one major concern as harvest gets underway.
3: Diesel price, specifically on the diesel side.
4: Fuel right now.
5: Farm diesel.
6: It's going to be a big, big fuel bill.
2: West Central Indiana farmer Kevin Cox says $6 diesel takes a quick toll on a producer's bottom line.
6: Keep the machines running, to keep all the semis on the road. I mean, you're 500 to 1,000 gallons a day. Really, really challenging trying to keep the operation in the black.
2: Northeast Nebraska farmer Greg Anderson says he's using biodiesel, which is a cheaper alternative and also supports the soybean industry.
7: The biodiesel did not flow through the Strait of Hormuz. It did not come from a foreign country. It came right from here.
2: According to AAA, the national average price of diesel reached $6.44 a gallon on Friday, up from $3.70 per gallon this time last year. Cattle placed into feed yards in August were down 9% from last year.
8: This is the lowest for any August placements number that we've got on record.
2: Mississippi State University Extension ag economist Josh Maples says placements have been below year-ago levels for 10 of the past 12 months. But the trend goes back much further.
8: We've been below year ago for the past 46 consecutive months, if you look at that 12-year rolling average. So all of this tells the story that we know is happening in terms of we've got tight supplies of cattle out there, fewer calves coming along.
2: The USDA says placements of 1.6 million head were below pre-report estimates, dropping 9% on the year because of lower supplies, high feed costs, and ongoing drought in some of the major feeding areas. That's the lowest placements total for August since the series of reports started in 1996. Marketings were a little bit above expectations, but still 3% a year ago. Still, the number of cattle on feed in the U.S. was up 1%. Implying an increase in ready numbers in coming months. An Indiana pork producer says the industry remains cautiously optimistic Congress will find a way to address California's Proposition 12 law in a new farm bill. Jackie Bowman Ponder says there is still a path forward for a permanent fix.
9: The Senate version and the House version are different. There has to be a meeting between the, you know, members of both houses to reconcile. It can still be included in the one that goes to the Senate and the House for the final vote.
2: The Senate Ag Committee advanced its version of the Farm Bill with bipartisan support Wednesday without including the Save Our Bacon Act. I'm Erin Anderson.
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10: Good morning, everyone. Here's your latest forecast from the ABK Flooring Weather Center. Finally, a break from the heat and the humidity. To 4 today, still a lot of clouds around today. Still came out a few scattered showers. Temperatures today still upper 70s to near 80. Then for tonight, partly cloudy. We start cooling off, dropping down to 58. For tomorrow, partly sunny, very pleasant. Highs only in the mid-70s. As we look ahead, Wednesday, Thursday, Friday, partly cloudy, highs running in the mid-70s. And that's your latest forecast. I'm WTWO meteorologist Jesse Walk.
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12: Breaking news this hour from Town Hall. I'm Rich Thomason. The shooting of a 28-year-old Venezuelan man sent demonstrators onto the streets of Austin, Texas last evening. The man, facing deportation, was shot and wounded by an ICE agent during an immigration enforcement operation. President Trump heads to his hometown today. He'll be meeting with New York City's Democrat Socialist Mayor Zohran Mamdani, the mayor's official residence, Gracie Mansion. Mamdani's people say the two leaders will discuss issues of importance to the city. In the past, Mr. Trump has called the mayor a 100% communist lunatic, although their previous meetings have been cordial. In addition to the Mamdani meeting, Mr. Trump will address the U.N. General Assembly, convenes tomorrow at the U.N.'s Manhattan headquarters. Looks like Vladimir Putin will keep his ironclad grip on the Russian parliament following a carefully orchestrated vote. Anti-war parties excluded from the election.
13: Russia's main Kremlin party, United Russia, is dominating the country's first wartime parliamentary election, virtually devoid of opposition to President Vladimir Putin's policies. The vote, which is all but certain to cement the Kremlin's dominance, began on Friday for 111 million eligible voters and ended Sunday. The balloting included residents of four Ukrainian regions that Moscow illegally annexed after the war began, but still doesn't fully control, as well as those in Crimea, the Black Sea Peninsula, that was illegally annexed by Russia in 2014, both Kyiv denounces as illegal and the EU describes as a blatant violation of international law. I'm Charles Tillodesmo.
12: Thursday is the day, the White House, the place. President Trump scheduled to hold a summit with Chinese President Xi. Artificial intelligence will figure prominently on the agenda as both countries are racing for global AI dominance. The Dow futures 419 points higher, NASDAQ futures up 331. More on these stories, townhall.com.
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3: 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I'm Cannon Shake in the First Merchants Newsroom. Washington police reported two separate incidents late Friday night and early Saturday morning that resulted in arrests. Police say 31-year-old Jose Otero Chavez was arrested around 11:25 p.m. on Friday after allegedly fleeing from an officer on a bicycle and then on foot near Vincennes Avenue. He was taken into custody on a charge of resisting law enforcement. Around 2:30 a.m. Saturday, officers attempted to stop a vehicle near Southwest 10th Street and Cosby Road. Police say the vehicle fled west on Highway 50 at speeds reaching 120 miles per hour before crossing into Illinois. The pursuit was later terminated near the Mid-American Air Center, where Illinois authorities found the vehicle out of gas. One occupant, 20-year-old Ted Petit Ferrer of Washington, was arrested on several outstanding Davies County warrants. Police say the pursuit remains under investigation and additional charges may be filed. A residential fire on Old U.S. Highway 41 South brought multiple emergency crews to the scene on Friday evening. Vincennes Township fire officials say firefighters arrived to find heavy smoke and flames throughout the home and were able to bring the fire under control quickly. One firefighter was treated at the scene for a heat-related issue, and a dog died in the home. Crews from Vincennes Township, Vincennes City, and Johnson Township remained on scene for more than 4 hours. The cause of this fire remains under investigation. A Sunday evening crash in Washington left two people trapped in a vehicle after it went into a tree line near East National Highway. The Davies County Commissioners are set to meet tomorrow, and our community foundation has awarded a grant to Brotherhood Charities to support the 20th Century Chevy Car Fest and Cruisin'. We'll talk about all of these stories and more right after this.
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3: A Sunday evening crash in Washington left two people trapped inside a vehicle after it went into a tree line near East National Highway. Dispatch records say an SUV left the roadway near TrueRx Health Strategist shortly after 7:30 p.m. Washington firefighters extricated both occupants. The driver told police his foot became stuck under the brake pedal before his vehicle left the roadway. The Davies County Commissioners are set to meet tomorrow, September 22nd at 9 a.m. in the Davies County Government Center in Washington. Agenda items include highway project updates, an amended Northwest Fire Protection District proposal, surplus property for community corrections, and agreements tied to the Davies County jail improvements. Commissioners will also review 2027 nonprofit agreements, payroll and claims, along with several informational reports. And our community foundation has awarded a $1,000 grant to Brotherhood Charities to support the 20th Century Chevy Car Fest and Cruisin'. The grant was provided through the TrueScripts Foundation Fund. Organizers say the money will help support the annual event, which draws hundreds of vehicles and thousands of visitors to Washington's East Side Park. Proceeds from CarFest help fund several charitable programs in the community. On the area arrest report, 31-year-old Jose Otero Chavez of Washington was arrested on account of resisting law enforcement. No bond was set. and 61-year-old Rusty Halbert of Washington was arrested on account of habitual traffic violator. Bond was set at $10,000. And that's a look at news from the First Merchants Newsroom on WAMW.
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9: Good morning, everyone. Here's your latest forecast from the ABK Flooring Weather Center. Finally, a break from the heat and the humidity. We do still have a chance for a few showers around for part of today, but then after that, we're going to see temperatures actually cooling slightly below normal and some drier weather as we head through the week. So for today, still a lot of clouds around today, still can't rule out a few scattered showers. Temperatures today still upper 70s to near 80. Then for tonight, partly cloudy. We start cooling off, dropping down to 58. For tomorrow, partly sunny, very pleasant. Highs only in the mid-70s. As we look ahead, Wednesday, Thursday, Friday, partly cloudy, highs running in the mid-70s. And that's your latest forecast. I'm WTWO meteorologist Jesse Wong.
3: Thank you, Jesse. It's 13 minutes past the hour in the First Merchants Newsroom. 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It's finally cooling off this week. Highs in the mid-70s. I love it. I'm Cannon Shake with my father, Dwayne Shake, and the intern, Rollin Knepp, and it's the Monday Morning Shake-Up.
10: Hello, Rollin!
11: Hello.
10: Welcome to the Morning Shake-Up. It's brought to you by the American Legion in downtown Washington. Stars and Stripes jackpot Thursday night, $17,756. Get your ticket and be there. What's in the corner this week, Rollin?
11: Well, Colts got beat last night on a field goal in overtime.
10: Stunk it up. I had to hold my nose.
11: And then, well, Cougars won Friday night.
10: Big time.
11: Big time.
10: Impressive win because Cloverdale was a nice team. That score was not supposed to be that lopsided.
11: Oh, absolutely not. Cloverdale is a really solid team. I think that proved how good North Davies is.
10: I think you're probably right. Yeah.
11: And then on top of that, we had a race at Bristol Saturday night. If you haven't seen it, go and watch it. An on-track incident turned into an off-track incident pretty quickly.
10: You gotta like those. You know, you just gotta like those. Those are always fun. Those are always a good time. Well, you had a fundraiser too, right?
11: Yeah, we had a little bit of a fundraiser at the VFW's Cancer Ride in Odin. Raised a good little chunk of money in there and helping support our post-prom.
10: Very good. Job well done. So pretty busy weekend for you, Rollin.
11: Oh, yeah.
10: He's the intern with the most. He's Rollin. And we're glad to have him. You know, we've got new dictionary words now. Merriam-Webster just gave the English language a massive glow-up, adding 1,400 new words and definitions, proving that if enough people say something weird for long enough, it eventually becomes official.
3: That's a lot of new words.
10: I know. New entries include looks-maxing, vibe-coding, meme-coin, parasocial, cuffing season, Sunday scaries, Rickroll, and Mandela effect. You guys use these in everyday sentences, do you?
11: No.
12: I've heard of all of them.
10: Yacht Rock was added.
13: Yacht Rock.
10: California Sober. Promposal. Promposal. You ever done a promposal yet, Roland? No, this is your first year, right?
13: Yeah.
10: You know, don't get too crazy with the promposal, Roland. Just keep it simple. Do the old keep it simple method.
12: It's not a marriage.
10: No. No. Superfood was added. Shapewear was added. And Compute was added. It doesn't give any of the definitions of these words. I'm sorry.
12: Well,
10: and I honestly have never used any of those words, so I can't. I can't really say.
12: I know what vibe coding is.
10: What's that?
12: It's when you use AI to write code.
10: Okay.
12: That's about all I can tell you.
10: Well, I'm glad you brought up AI because there is a massive push to rename AI.
12: Why?
10: The name artificial intelligence not being a great fit. President Trump jumped into the debate on Saturday saying many people think the words artificial intelligence are inaccurate and very ineloquent.
12: Ineloquent? Who said that?
10: President Trump.
12: That's
10: a far more
12: word.
10: Elegant and accurate description of AI. Here's the ones they're considering.
12: Okay.
10: Super intelligence, 41%, like super intelligence.
12: Yeah, that's going to put people at ease.
10: Another 30% say supreme intelligence.
12: Oh, even better.
10: SI. and then there is extreme intelligence.
12: How many synonyms can we come up with?
10: EI.
12: Supreme intelligence.
10: Superior intelligence.
12: An extreme
10: intelligence.
12: EI. You know the Nelly song?
10: Here's some others. Advanced intelligence. American intelligence.
12: Oh, geez.
10: Sentient intelligence. Intelligence amplification. Mathematical intelligence. And unbounded super intelligent augmentation.
12: Maybe Mr. President can let the people who work on AIs name it because they know what it is.
10: You know what? Unbounded super intelligent augmentation. That's the one I'm going with.
11: Oh, yeah.
12: Jarvis,
10: USA.
12: Make this make sense.
10: USA. USA.
12: So if they're using it in Canada, is that going to be Canada intelligence then, even though it's the same exact thing?
10: No, it's unbounded super intelligent augmentation. That's USA.
12: Yeah.
10: Or we can simply stick with artificial intelligence.
12: I think he needs
10: to... I understand the sentiment a little bit. Artificial is a word that means fake, right?
11: Yeah.
10: That's what people think.
12: That's what it is. That's literally what it is.
10: It's time now for the Brain Teaser, brought to you by El Mazatlan at the Washington Plaza on West National Highway. 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We'll have it for you right after this.
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10: 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What is your question today, son?
12: Stats show that men think about this 5.5 times per day. What is it?
10: Be careful. Be careful. This is not anything sexual.
12: Roland, what do you say?
10: This is not anything sexual, so please Rule that out right off the top of your head.
12: Stats show that men think about this 5.5 times per day. What is it?
11: Their vehicle.
10: Good guess. Mm,
12: not quite.
10: That is not it. Good guess. 812-254-9269 on the Thompson Insurance studio line. Remember, this is nothing sexual. Please. So I think everybody who thought they had an answer is now not calling because...
12: I didn't pick this question, so let it be known.
10: It is nothing even remotely sexual.
12: We get it. We get it, I think.
10: Okay, well, I just feel like I have to continue to put that point out there.
12: You did. It's out there.
10: All right. Good morning. What is your guess?
13: Sports.
12: What'd you say?
10: That is it.
12: Oh, sports. Yep, that's right.
10: That is exactly right. You got it.
13: Oh, great.
10: Who is this?
13: This is Karen Isaac.
10: All right, hang on. We're going to get you a $10 gift certificate to El Mazatlan. Whew, I'm glad we got that one out.
12: It's probably a good thing. It was the first caller that got it
10: right.
12: Yes,
10: thank you, Karen.
12: Stats show that men think about this 5.5 times per day. What is it? Sports.
10: Sports was the answer we were looking for.
12: Sports ball.
10: Of course. What else would it be, right?
12: Your vehicle?
10: That was a good guess, Roland. That was actually a good guess. I got nothing else at this point on that one.
12: Good question. Good brain teaser, and congratulations to the winner.
10: And that's where we will move on. And speaking of sports, that's coming up next with Bryno. So, Bryno, they got you on their mind about 5.5 times a day.
12: Yep.
10: Sports after this.
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16: 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Regional 5 at Terre Haute, Holman Links, Friday, starting at 8:30. Bar Reef, Washington, Pike Central, get out of our sectional. Boonville, Jasper, Gibson Southern, Terre Haute South, West Vigo, Northview, Castle, Wrights, Evansville North, Bedford Seymour, and West Washington will be there. We'll have tee time information coming up later in the week. On Sunday Night Football, the Indianapolis Colts gave the Kansas City Chiefs everything they wanted in an overtime thriller, but the Chiefs come out on top 33-30. The teams traded field goals in overtime, but as usual, Mahomes had the ball last and the Chiefs get the win. In other NFL action yesterday, the Eagles clipped the Titans 24-20. Patriots melted the Steelers 20-3. Vikings mauled the Bears in an offensive snoozer 9-3. The Panthers declawed the Falcons 34-3. Packers ground the Jets 20-17. Saints sent the Ravens looking for forgiveness 24-17. The Bengals put the Texans in a litter box 20-6. The Browns buried the Buccaneers 23-19. Broncos bucked the Jaguars 20-13. The Raiders steal one from the Chargers 26-14. The Seahawks sent the Cardinals crashing back to earth 31-7. The 49ers canned the Dolphins 35-13. And the Cowboys commanded Washington 37-20. Tonight's game. On Monday Night Football, it's the 1-0 Giants traveling to Los Angeles to take on the 0-1 Rams. Major League Baseball yesterday, as you heard on the General, the Cubs beat the Reds 9-1. Pete Crow Armstrong went 3-for-5 with a double and a homer. Seiya Suzuki also homered to lead the Cubs. Cardinals top the Nationals 5-3. Playoff picture looks like this in the AL.
17: Tampa and the Yankees are both in. In the NL, the Dodgers, Atlanta, and Milwaukee have all clinched their divisions. Wild card. Currently, the Red Sox and the White Sox are in the remaining wild card spots in the AL. And in the National League, the Cubs, Padres, and Phillies are in those spots. The new AP poll is out for college football. Let's take a look. Texas remains number one, followed by Georgia, Notre Dame, Ole Miss, and the Indiana Hoosiers are ranked fifth. Miami is ranked sixth, followed by Ohio State, Alabama, BYU, and LSU is the 10th team. The Hoosiers will enter Big Ten play on Friday night, 8 o'clock. They host Northwestern. You can hear that, of course, on Razor Radio Sports. Listen, if you have a bad Monday, don't come crying to me at the end of the week when someone tells you you haven't been a good sport. I'm telling you, start the week off right. Hey, this is Brino from the Rhodes Automotive Sports Desk.
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4: Good morning, everyone. Here's your latest forecast from the ABK Flooring Weather Center. Finally, a break from the heat and the humidity to 4 today. Still a lot of clouds around today. Still can't rule out a few scattered showers. Temperatures today still upper 70s to near 80. Then for tonight, partly cloudy. We start cooling off, dropping down to 58. For tomorrow, partly sunny, very pleasant. Highs only in the mid-70s. As we look ahead, Wednesday, Thursday, Friday, partly cloudy, highs running in the mid-70s. And that's your latest forecast. I'm WTWO meteorologist Jesse Walk.
10: Time now to Take 5 for your community on WAMW. Take 5 is brought to you by German American Bank. And our guest is John Cavanaugh today, here to talk about the Right to Life annual banquet, which is just around the corner. Good morning, John.
5: Morning, Dwayne.
10: Thank you so much for being with us. Now, this is an annual event that just grows and grows. It seems like each year, lots of people come. This is the biggest fundraiser of the year for Right to Life. So tell us what all you have planned for the big day.
5: Thanks, Dwayne. So, yeah, this year's Right to Life banquet is October the 1st, and it is one of our big ones. It's the biggest fundraiser of the year, and it's also going to be one of the most special. This will actually be our 50th Right to Life banquet that we have done over the last 50 years. So it's a special one. It's going to be held on October 1st at 6:30 p.m. at the Simon J. Graber Building. This is an opportunity for us to get out and help educate the public and reinvigorate everybody, really, in the pro-life movement, to energize them on the importance of life. You know, it's a single night of the year to where we take a minute and we have a little reflection time on life and how important life is. We believe that every child is created in the

0: chapter. He's an author. He's a pastor. He's an nationally recognized pro-life advocate. And he just got done speaking the other week at the National Republican Midterm Convention. So he was there honoring his friend, Charlie Kirk.
1: How cool is that? Well, again, this is the 50th anniversary of the Right to Life Banquet. This thing has been going strong now for 50 years. So we want to remind folks to make sure to get their tickets, John, because they do always go fast.
0: 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So if anybody would like tickets, call 812-486-3658. 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I'll be selling tickets. 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Tickets are $30 for adults and $15 for the students or kids in college. So we would love to see everybody out there. Love to see everybody advocate for the right to life and for the pro-life movement.
1: Well, October 1st, 6:30 p.m., Simon Graber Complex. Do you know what's on the menu yet, John?
0: We do. We're having Whitmer's Catering. They'll have some desserts. They'll have fried chicken. We'll have some beef, all some delicious sides. And then we'll top it off with some Zach's ice cream and some desserts from Whitmer's Catering as well.
1: Sounds wonderful. Again, get your tickets now. Don't miss the Right to Life annual banquet on Thursday, October 1st, 6:30 p.m., Simon Graber Complex on the Oden-Candleberg Road. 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And make sure you get your tickets. One more time, John, let's pass along the contact information to get those tickets.
0: Yeah, I'll call Louis Cavanaugh at 812-486-3658 or myself at 486-7433.
1: Sounds great, sir. Well, thank you so much for joining us on Take 5 this morning. We wish you nothing but the best for the big banquet coming up here real soon.
0: Thanks, Dwayne. Appreciate it.
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1: Good morning, everyone. Here's your latest forecast from the ABK Flooring Weather Center. Finally, a break from the heat and the humidity. To 4 today, still a lot of clouds around today. Still can't rule out a few scattered showers. Temperatures today, still upper 70s to near 80. Then for tonight, partly cloudy. We start cooling off, dropping down to 58. For tomorrow, partly sunny, very pleasant. Highs only in the mid-70s. As we look ahead, Wednesday, Thursday, Friday, partly cloudy. Highs running in the mid-70s. And that's your latest forecast. I'm WTWO meteorologist Jesse Walk.
2: Thank you very much, Jess. 68 degrees right now at the Washington Radio Center.

0: Hey, this is TC Cook from the Powerhouse bringing you your message minute. The Lord is my rock and my fortress and my deliverer, my God, my rock, in whom I take refuge, my shield and the horn of my salvation, my strong hold. Psalm 18:2. When David wrote this, he was a veteran who had seen plenty of combat. He didn't just call God good. He used every military term he knew to describe him. Rock, fortress, deliverer, shield, stronghold. These aren't just words. They are experiences. David knew that in the heat of the battle, he needed a place that he couldn't be shaken. The same is true for you. Life will throw everything it has at you, but you have a stronghold that cannot be breached. Being a believer is about knowing exactly where to run when the pressure hits. You don't have to defend yourself. You have a shield. This has been TC Cook with your Message Minutes. Stay strong and be faithful. And if you'd like to know more about the Powerhouse, find us online at WashingtonPowerhouse.org.
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5: Good morning, everyone. Here's your latest forecast from the ABK Flooring Weather Center. Finally, a break from the heat and the humidity. To 4 today, still a lot of clouds around today. Still can't rule out a few scattered showers. Temperatures today still upper 70s to near 80. Then for tonight, partly cloudy. We start cooling off, dropping down to 58. For tomorrow, partly sunny, very pleasant. Highs only in the mid-70s. As we look ahead, Wednesday, Thursday, Friday, partly cloudy. Highs running in the mid-70s. And that's your latest forecast. I'm WTWO meteorologist Jesse Walk.
6: Cloudy and 68 degrees right now at the Washington Radio Center. 745, this is Melissa Etheridge on WAMW.

0: Melissa Etheridge, and I'm the only one. Be sure to join us this Wednesday. United Way campaign kickoff is going to be at Scoops, and we'll be broadcasting live. 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Over $1.5 million contributed to nonprofits and groups through United Way in the past 5 years. 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And again, the campaign will get in full swing with the kickoff this Wednesday at Scoops from 4 to 6 p.m. We'll be broadcasting live. 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It's going to be a busy week, and it's going to be great in the weather department. Love it. Temperatures mid-70 degree range, mid to upper 70s, not too shabby. 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
7: 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Man, is it a great stop to get your morning routine started. Scooters is at Highway 57 South in Washington, right across from Bob's. Enjoy a great coffee or many other, not just coffee, so much more. And don't forget the Red Bull infusions to give you a jolt in the afternoon. 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And again, be sure to book your holiday parties now at Champion Lanes because the dates are filling up fast. It's the perfect place to host your business holiday party or even your family holiday party for that matter. 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On our birthday list today, Isabel Weiniger is turning 15 years old. Happy birthday, Izzy, from Mom, Dad, and Tyson. Isabel Weiniger, 22 today. Linda Veal is celebrating a birthday today. Hope you have the best day. You are the best and loved by many. Linda Veal, happy, happy birthday. That's from Brian, Jessica, Zachary, Eli, and Charlotte. Best wishes to Linda Veal today. Happy birthday to Macy Cribbs. Macy Cribbs is a sweet 16. How about that? Happy birthday, Macy. Have a great, fun-filled day from Mom, Dad, Caitlin, and Maddox. Macy Cribbs, 16 years old. Sweet 16. Stay off the sidewalks. Macy's driving soon. Here's another wish for Linda Veal. This is from the Corden crew, Kara, Andrew, Alyssa, Gunnar, and Ashley. Linda Veal, happy birthday from the Corden crew. And last but certainly not least, happy birthday to Aaliyah Clark. Aaliyah Clark is also a sweet 16 today. A couple of sweet 16s. Happy birthday to Aaliyah Clark from Natalie, Callie, Hadley, Mariella, Mom, and Dad. That's the list. We're going to pick one winner now. They'll get a free medium drink and birthday cake bite at Scooters, plus a $10 gift certificate to Champion Lanes. Roland, you get the honors. Mix them up there. Get our winner. Who's it going to be today?
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7: 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That's on the contest page and fill out the form. Do that at least 2 weeks in advance so we get you in plenty of time to our list. News is up next at the top of the hour. Taking us there, Tom Petty and the Heartbreakers. It's Classic Hits and the Morning Shake-Up presented by the American Legion.

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1: Breaking news this hour from Town Hall. I'm Rich Thomason. You think gas prices are high now? House Minority Leader Steve Scalise says if the Democrats win in November, pump prices will absolutely skyrocket. He says he has the receipts to prove that claim.
2: Gas prices are 55 cents a gallon higher in blue states because a lot of their mandates and ridiculous things that they do to jack up the cost. We're working to bring the cost down. We opened up more production so that we can produce our own energy in America. Joe Biden had shut that down. Democrats want to go back to those days, by the way, where we have to import our oil from foreign countries.
1: Scalise on ABC's This Week. Today's AAA national average, gallon of regular, $4.47. That's the same as yesterday. Diesel fuel averaging $6.51 a gallon. The UN General Assembly will hear from President Trump tomorrow. He'll address the body at UN headquarters in New York. General Assembly convenes its 81st session. On Thursday, the president will host Chinese President Xi at the White House. German Chancellor Friedrich Merz vows to push ahead with reform after an historic state election defeat.
3: German Chancellor Friedrich Merz sought within minutes of polls closing on Sunday in Mecklenburg, Western Pomerania and Berlin to shore up his position in his center-right Christian Democratic Union Party.
4: Diese Reformen sind das
3: in his speech, he said he plans to stay in office after his party's losses in the two states and again double down on the government's plans for potentially painful reforms to Europe's biggest economy. Merz adds, what has to be done now requires backbone, steadfastness and patience. The big question is whether his CDU party will support him in that and for how long. I'm Charles Villadesma.
1: Stock futures point to a higher open on Wall Street. The Dow futures up 448 points. NASDAQ futures 331 points higher. More on these stories, townhall.com.
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10: 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I'm Canton Schick in the First Merchants Newsroom. Washington police reported two separate incidents late Friday night and early Saturday morning that resulted in arrests. Police say 31-year-old Jose Otero Chavez was arrested around 11:25 p.m. on Friday after allegedly fleeing from an officer on a bicycle and then on foot near Vincennes Avenue. He was taken into custody on a charge of resisting law enforcement. Around 2:30 a.m. Saturday, officers attempted to stop a vehicle near Southwest 10th and Cosby Road. Police say the vehicle fled west on Highway 50 at speeds reaching 120 miles per hour before crossing into Illinois. The pursuit was later terminated near the Mid-American Air Center, where Illinois authorities found the vehicle out of gas. One occupant, 20-year-old Ted Petit Ferrer of Washington, was arrested on several outstanding Davies County warrants. Police say the pursuit remains under investigation and additional charges may be filed. A residential fire on Old US 41 South brought multiple emergency crews to the scene Friday evening. Vincennes Township Fire says firefighters arrived to find heavy smoke and flames throughout the home and were able to bring the fire under control quickly. One firefighter was treated at the scene for a heat-related issue, and a dog died in the home. Crews from Vincennes Township, Vincennes City, and Johnson Township remained on scene for more than 4 hours. The cause of the fire remains under investigation. And a Sunday evening crash in Washington left two people trapped inside a vehicle after it went into the tree line near East National Highway. Dispatch records say an SUV left the roadway near True RX shortly after 7:30 p.m. Washington firefighters extricated both occupants. The driver told police his foot became stuck under the brake pedal before the vehicle left the roadway. And Davies County commissioners are set to meet tomorrow morning at 9 a.m. at the Davies County Government Center. Agenda items include highway project updates, an amended Northwest Fire Protection District proposal, surplus property for community corrections, and agreements tied to Davies County jail improvements. Commissioners will also review 2027 nonprofit agreements, payroll and claims, along with several informational reports. On the area arrest report, 31-year-old Jose Otero Chavez of Washington was arrested on account of resisting law enforcement. No bond was set. And 61-year-old Rusty Halber of Washington was arrested on account of habitual traffic violator. Bond was set at $10,000. And that's a look at news from the First Merchants Newsroom on WAMW.
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16: Good morning, everyone. Here's your latest forecast from the ABK Flooring Weather Center. Finally, a break from the heat and the humidity. We do still have a chance of a few showers around for part of today, but then after that, we're going to see temperatures actually cooling slightly below normal and some drier weather as we head through the week. to 4 today. Still a lot of clouds around today. Still can't rely on a few scattered showers. Temperatures today still upper 70s to near 80. Then for tonight, partly cloudy. We start cooling off, dropping down to 58. For tomorrow, partly sunny, very pleasant. Highs only in the mid-70s. As we look ahead, Wednesday, Thursday, Friday, partly cloudy. Highs running in the mid-70s. And that's your latest forecast. I'm WTWO meteorologist Jesse Walker.
10: Thank you, Jesse. It's 11 minutes past the hour in the First Merchants newsroom. News this hour was a service of Donaldson and Wagner Insurance, with us, you are number one, and the Villages at Oak Ridge. 69 degrees outside right now. I'm Cannon Shake with my father, Dwayne Shake, and the intern, Rollin Knepp, and you're listening to the Monday Morning Shake-Up.
17: Yes, thank you very much. Welcome to the Monday Morning Shake-Up, brought to you by the American Legion. This Thursday night, you can win $17,756 at your Washington American Legion. I'd grab a ticket. It's only a buck. And you can turn it into $17,756. They draw Thursday night at 7 p.m. Find out what's going on at the Legion. Be sure to follow them on Facebook, the Birchwood Post 121 American Legion. Rollin showed me pictures of the NASCAR fight. That was pretty good, Rollin. That was pretty intense.
10: I missed that.
17: You'll have to show Cannon. Who was at fault?
18: Well, for those who haven't seen it, coming off the corner, Carson Hocevar's chasing Ryan Blaney down the back stretch, and they go to turn in to turn three, and Blaney just starts closing the door on him very, very slowly. And Hocevar had two choices. It was either slow down, and there were guys behind him, he would have lost like three spots, or go right through Ryan Blaney, spin him out, but keep continuing with his own race. He picked the latter, and then Blaney chased him down after the race on pit road.
17: If you ain't bumping, you ain't racing. Isn't that right?
18: That's correct.
17: Those crazy NASCAR drivers. Is it NASCAR or is it hockey? You gotta watch the video, though, because it was pretty intense. I mean, it was. I did not see that live yesterday. 8:13, it says here, your next favorite food has arrived. It is, are you ready? Hot honey flavored Spam.
10: I don't know.
18: No.
17: I just don't understand Spam.
10: No, I never have.
17: I don't get it. Are you interested? Do we need more varieties of Spam? Is this necessary? Now, hot honey, anything, is, as a rule of thumb, pretty good.
10: Yeah.
17: But
10: Spam? No.
17: Hot honey flavored Spam is hitting grocery store shelves.
10: What is Spam?
17: Nobody knows.
10: Is it beef? Is it pork?
18: Yes.
10: Is it?
18: The best answer to what is Spam is just yes.
10: It's an amalgamation of...
17: An amalgamation?
10: Of trimmings.
17: Spell that, Rollin, an amalgamation.
18: A-L... No.
10: No, that's not it.
17: Is that a word? Amalgamation?
10: Amalgamation's a word.
17: Okay.
10: Here, I'll give you the definition even, if you give me about 2 seconds.
17: So you're saying Spam is an amalgamation of what again?
10: It's just an unholy trinity of meats that were combined.
17: This kid has got the descriptions. An unholy trinity of meats.
10: An unholy meat obelisk. That's what I'll call it. I don't know.
17: What is the word we're looking for right now?
10: An amalgamation is the process of combining separate groups, companies, or things to form a single unified entity.
17: That's impressive.
10: So, I didn't know that really, how good that word was for this.
17: You
10: but
17: obviously just saw that word somewhere.
10: No, I really didn't. I mean, that's exactly what an amalgamation is. It's Spam.
17: I'm impressed.
10: I just...
17: Well, the makers of Spam think it's something Spam fans want.
10: Is it?
17: Especially now that they're expanding the breakfast angle, which this apparently fits into. Their press release includes a breakfast sandwich recipe and one with waffles. There are 15 varieties of Spam.
10: So, I'm reading right now, it's ham? It's processed, very processed.
17: It's an amalgamation.
10: It's got no bones, fat, or connective tissue.
17: It's an amalgamation.
19: It says here, God had no hand in the creation of this. This ham monolith.
17: Amalgamation. The flavors, for those inquiring minds, they've got Korean barbecue, they've got Japanese barbecue, bacon, oven roasted, turkey, maple, hickory smoke, teriyaki, and jalapeno.
19: I'm reading here. It says, this prism of pork is more than deli meat. It's a physical declaration of mankind's contempt for the natural order of the world. It is hubris manifest. And they also have a low sodium variety if you prefer.
17: Roland, do you find yourself enjoying Spam very much?
18: I don't think I've ever seen Spam in the wild.
17: Ooh. Okay. Well, if you are a Spam fan, listen, we're not knocking you if you enjoy Spam. I mean, do you fry it? Eat it straight out of the...
19: What do you do?
17: Hot honey-flavored Spam coming to store shelves soon.
19: Again, what is it?
17: It's survived the decades. Somebody likes it. Somebody's eating it.
19: It's survived the decades because it can't be killed. When humanity is no longer on Earth, there will be two things left. There'll be the trash we have left. No, three things. The trash we've left, Spam, and Twinkies. That's all that can survive the end of the world. And we've learned this.
17: I've got some tickets to give away. Hey, coming up Saturday night, Music City, the ultimate tribute to the 80s and 90s country, is coming to Purple Joe's right up the road here in the West National Plaza. And we've got tickets. A tribute to 80s and 90s country featuring Music City out of Nashville. These guys are very, very good. I need you to text me at 812-254-9269. Tell me how many tickets you need. I'm getting you those tickets. I want you at that show this Saturday night. It's a good one. If you like 80s and 90s country, a little boot scooting, a little

0: From Shake Broadcasting Sports and the Rhodes Automotive Sports Desk, I'm Brian Emmons. Let's start with some girls' golf information. Regional 5 at Terre Haute, Holman Links, Friday, starting at 8:30. Barrie, Washington, Pike Central, get out of our sectional. Boonville, Jasper, Gibson Southern, Terre Haute South, West Vigo, Northview, Castle, Wrights, Evansville North, Bedford Seymour, and West Washington will be there. We'll have tee time information coming up later in the week. On Sunday Night Football, the Indianapolis Colts gave the Kansas City Chiefs everything they wanted in an overtime thriller, but the Chiefs come out on top 33-30. The teams traded field goals in overtime, but as usual, Mahomes had the ball last and the Chiefs get the win. In other NFL action yesterday, the Eagles clipped the Titans 24-20. Patriots melted the Steelers 20-3. Vikings mauled the Bears in an offensive snoozer 9-3. The Panthers declawed the Falcons 34-3. Packers ground the Jets 20-17. Saints sent the Ravens looking for forgiveness 24-17. The Bengals put the Texans in a litter box 20-6. The Browns buried the Buccaneers 23-19. Broncos bucked the Jaguars 20-13. The Raiders steal one from the Chargers 26-14. The Seahawks sent the Cardinals crashing back to earth 31-7. The 49ers canned the Dolphins 35-13. And the Cowboys commanded Washington 37-20. Tonight's game.
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0: Major League Baseball yesterday, as you heard on the General, the Cubs beat the Reds 9-1. Pete Crow Armstrong went 3-for-5 with a double and a homer. Seiya Suzuki also homered to lead the Cubs. Cardinals top the Nationals 5-3. Playoff picture looks like this in the AL. Tampa and the Yankees are both in. In the NL, the Dodgers, Atlanta, and Milwaukee have all clinched their divisions. Wild card. Currently, the Red Sox and the White Sox are in the remaining wild card spots in the AL. And in the National League, the Cubs, Padres, and Phillies are in those spots. The new AP poll is out for college football. Let's take a look. Texas remains number one, followed by Georgia, Notre Dame, Ole Miss, and the Indiana Hoosiers are ranked fifth. Miami is ranked sixth, followed by Ohio State, Alabama, BYU, and LSU is the 10th team. The Hoosiers will enter Big Ten play on Friday night, 8 o'clock. They host Northwestern. You can hear that, of course, on Razor Radio Sports. Listen, if you have a bad Monday, don't come crying to me at the end of the week when someone tells you you haven't been a good sport. I'm telling you, start the week off right. Hey, this is Brino from the Rhodes Automotive Sports Desk.
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3: 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Join us this Thursday as we broadcast live from the grand opening of the new Odin Locker. They will be offering grand opening specials, in-store giveaways, and they can't wait to show you what's new. We will be live at the new store from 10 a.m. till noon with lots of giveaways and everything you need and want to know about the Odin Locker. Don't miss it. The grand opening will run from 8 a.m. to 5 p.m. Thursday, September 24th at the Odin Locker on West Elnora Street in Odin. We will see you there.
4: 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An attempted rescue without proper equipment can quickly turn one victim into two. 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
2: Good morning, everyone. Here's your latest forecast from the ABK Flooring Weather Center. Finally, a break from the heat and the humidity. To four today, still a lot of clouds around today. Still can't rely on a few scattered showers. Temperatures today still upper 70s to near 80. Then for tonight, partly cloudy. We start cooling off, dropping down to 58. For tomorrow, partly sunny, very pleasant. Highs only in the mid-70s. As we look ahead, Wednesday, Thursday, Friday, partly cloudy, highs running in the mid-70s. And that's your latest forecast. I'm WTWO meteorologist Jesse Wall.
0: 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Tell us how many tickets you need to see Music City, the ultimate 80s, 90s country tribute at Purple Joe's this Saturday night. Just text the number of tickets you need, and we'll make you a winner. We're sending you to the show from WAMW. 812-254-9269.

0: Rollins working hard back there on the classic hit list. You got one for us, Rollins?
1: I do.
0: All right. We can't wait. The classic hit list, five in a row with a common theme coming up next. And we're giving away tickets to see Music City, 80s and 90s country tribute coming to Purple Joe's in the Washington Plaza this Saturday night. Great boot scooting classics. All of your favorite country songs from the 80s.

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0: The theme is crazy today. That's David Lee Roth going crazy. We started with Heart, Crazy on You, and now let's go crazy with Prince.
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Hope you enjoyed Rollins' crazy theme. The hit list brought to you by Overhead Door Vincennes. We got one more to go. It's crazy. It's Your Love is Driving Me Crazy. We'll have another five in a row with a common theme, same time, same channel, tomorrow here on WAMW.

0: It's official. The morning shakeup is preferred by 4 out of 5 dentists that love ridiculousness.
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0: Get ready, Jasper, for another big show at the Astra on the Square in downtown Jasper this Saturday night. 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It's Night Moves, the Bob Seger tribute at the Astra in Jasper.
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2: Breaking news this hour from Town Hall. I'm Rich Thomason. An ICE shooting in Austin, Texas is under investigation. 28-year-old Venezuelan man shot and wounded during an immigration enforcement operation. ICE says he's in the U.S. illegally. His family contends that he's here on a work permit. It looks like Vladimir Putin will keep his hold over the Russian parliament. Following a carefully choreographed vote, anti-war parties were off the ballot.
3: Russia's main Kremlin party, United Russia, is dominating the country's first wartime parliamentary election, virtually devoid of opposition to President Vladimir Putin's policies. The vote, which is all but certain to cement the Kremlin's dominance, began on Friday for 111 million eligible voters and ended Sunday. The balloting included residents of four Ukrainian regions that Moscow illegally annexed after the war began, but still doesn't fully control.
2: And that's correspondent Charles de la Desma. While applauding President Trump for making the right moves in Venezuela, GOP Senator Bernie Moreno has doubts about the trustworthiness of acting Venezuelan President Delcy Rodriguez.
4: She has no credibility in her home country. Obviously, she's been somebody who does exactly what we tell her to do. In the case of the last few months since we've liberated Venezuela. But I would caution President Trump, she's not our friend. She's somebody who will tell us what we want to hear, but doesn't always follow the instructions that she commits to, or the things that she says she's going to do.
2: Moreno on Fox News Sunday. President Trump will be meeting today with New York City Mayor Zoran Mamdani. The meeting to take place at Gracie Mansion, the mayor's official residence in New York. Tomorrow, the president addresses the 81st U.N. General Assembly, that at U.N. headquarters in Manhattan. Watching Wall Street, Dow futures up 429 points. NASDAQ futures ahead 321. More on these stories, townhall.com.
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12: 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A reminder that NDOT has announced a road closure for Highway 50 in Martin County that begins today. This closure will occur 3 miles east of Shoals, where the temporary stoplight is located. The road closure will allow for a slide repair project, and the work is expected to last through mid-October, depending on weather. The official detour for this project is Highway 50 to State Road 37 to US 150, and local traffic will have access up to the point of closure. Washington police reported two separate incidents late Friday night and early Saturday morning that resulted in arrests. Police say 31-year-old Jose Otero Chavez was arrested around 11:25 p.m. on Friday after allegedly fleeing from an officer on a bicycle and then on foot near Vincennes Avenue. He was taken into custody on a charge of resisting law enforcement. Then, around 2:30 a.m. Saturday, officers attempted to stop a vehicle near Southwest 10th and Cosby Road. Police say the vehicle fled west on Highway 50 at speeds reaching 120 miles per hour before crossing into Illinois. The pursuit was later terminated near the Mid-American Air Center, where Illinois authorities found the vehicle out of gas. One occupant, 20-year-old Ted Petit Ferrer of Washington, was arrested on several outstanding Daviess County warrants. Police say the pursuit remains under investigation and additional charges may be filed. A residential fire on Old U.S. 41 South brought multiple emergency crews to the scene Friday evening in Knox County. Vincennes Township fire officials say firefighters arrived to find heavy smoke and flames throughout the home and were able to bring the fire under control quickly. One firefighter was treated at the scene for a heat-related issue, and a dog died in the home. Crews from Vincennes Township, Vincennes City, and Johnson Township remained on scene for more than 4 hours. The cause of the fire remains under investigation. And a reminder that the Daviess County Commissioners will be meeting tomorrow morning at 9 a.m. at the Daviess County Government Center. Agenda items include highway project updates, an amended Northwest Fire Protection District proposal, surplus property for community corrections, and agreements tied to Daviess County jail improvements. Commissioners will also review 2027 nonprofit agreements, payroll, and claims, along with several informational reports. On the area arrest report, 31-year-old Jose Otero Chavez of Washington was arrested on account of resisting law enforcement. No bond was set. And 61-year-old Rusty Halbert of Washington was arrested on account of habitual traffic violator. Bond was set at $10,000. And that's a look at news from the First Merchants Newsroom on WAMW.
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14: Good morning, everyone. Here's your latest forecast from the ABK Flooring Weather Center. Finally, a break from the heat and the humidity. We do still have a chance for a few showers around for part of today, but then after that, we're going to see temperatures actually cooling slightly below normal and some drier weather as we head through the week. So for today, still a lot of clouds around today, still can't run a few scattered showers. Temperatures today still upper 70s to near 80. Then for tonight, partly cloudy. We start cooling off, dropping down to 58. For tomorrow, partly sunny, very pleasant. Highs only in the mid-70s. As we look ahead, Wednesday, Thursday, Friday, partly cloudy, highs running in the mid-70s. And that's your latest forecast. I'm WTWO meteorologist Jesse Walker.
12: Thank you, Jesse. 10 minutes past the hour in the First Merchants newsroom. News this hour was a service of Goodwin Seaver's Funeral Home in Washington. 70 degrees outside right now. A very small chance of scattered showers for the early afternoon. I'm Cannon Shake with my father, Dwayne Shake, and you're listening to the Monday Morning Shakeup.
0: Thank you very much, son, and thanks to the American Legion, our sponsor of the Shakeup. Every weekday morning, your Washington American Legion. 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They're only a dollar a piece, license number on file. You're going to win over $17,000 Thursday at 7 p.m. Good luck, everybody. Hey, be sure to join us Saturday at the Daviess County Airport. This is cool. You going with me, son?
12: Mm-hmm.
0: It's cool cars, incredible planes, and just fun for the whole family. The Wings and Wheels Fly-In and Car Show is Saturday at the Daviess County Airport. Gates open at 9 a.m. Enjoy cars, motorcycles, remote control flying demonstrations, food trucks, and even UE helicopter rides. We'll be broadcasting live with some big giveaways. 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Don't miss the Fly-In and Car Show. It is always a good time. And Thursday, join us at the Odin Locker for their grand opening celebration. We'll be broadcasting live from 10 to noon at the Odin Locker this Thursday. That is going to be huge as they have expanded and added even more stuff. And it's just it is a destination for people. The Odin Locker, always busy. And this Thursday, they celebrate the grand opening. You can come by and see the new look inside the store and check out what Odin Locker has for you. Tune in for updates, and we'll have lots of great giveaways, too, from 10 a.m. till noon in Odin this Thursday. One simple word makes children 30% more likely to cooperate. And apparently it works on adults, too. Wharton marketing professor Jonah Berger says people like to act in ways that match how they see themselves. In a study, 5-year-olds were asked to clean up a messy classroom. Kids asked, "Can you help clean?" were less enthusiastic than those who were asked, "Can you be a helper and clean up?"
12: That simple, huh?
0: Berger says, "We all want to see ourselves as smart and competent and intelligent in a variety of different things. And calling someone a helper makes them or allows them to claim a desired identity, making them more likely to help."
12: So don't ask for help. Ask for a helper.
0: Yes. Instead of saying, "Can you help clean?" you are to say, "Can you be a helper and clean up?"
12: I'll keep that in mind. Start playing mind games a little bit, huh?
0: Can you be a helper and clean up, Mr. Helper? Have a good day, son.
12: You too.
0: It's 9:13.

0: It cuts like a knife. That is Brian Adams. 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
5: Good morning, everyone. Here's your latest forecast from the ABK Flooring Weather Center. Finally, a break from the heat and the humidity. To four today, still a lot of clouds around today. Still came out a few scattered showers. Temperatures today, still upper 70s to near 80. Then for tonight, partly cloudy. We start cooling off, dropping down to 58. For tomorrow, partly sunny, very pleasant. Highs only in the mid-70s. As we look ahead, Wednesday, Thursday, Friday, partly cloudy. Highs running in the mid-70s. And that's your latest forecast. I'm WTWO meteorologist Jesse Walk.
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settle quite right for you on this Monday. Boy, I hope your week is off to a great start already. We're just getting started, right? It's a busy one. We're going to be at the big campaign kickoff for the United Way at Scoops Wednesday from 4 to 6 p.m. Come by and get you an ice cream cone as the season is winding down and help out United Way of Daviess County. That's Wednesday from 4 to 6. Thursday, we celebrate the five-year anniversary of our community foundation. We'll be at the Commons on Main Street in downtown Washington. Come to the Commons and help us celebrate 5 years of our community foundation and the good they are doing for Daviess County. 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And Thursday morning from 10 to noon, we got a celebration in Odin, the Odin Locker Grand Opening, the highly anticipated grand opening of the new Odin Locker. What a place. It's going to be a busy afternoon there for sure. Be sure to come join us 10 to noon Thursday at the Odin Locker. We got lots of giveaways, and we're going to be out and about in full force this week. 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Always open to the public, Tony Trask will be here to share information about his new location and all about the famous barbecue that everyone is talking about. 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
4: Good morning, everyone. Here's your latest forecast from the ABK Flooring Weather Center. Finally, a break from the heat and the humidity to 4 today. Still a lot of clouds around today. Still can't rule out a few scattered showers. Temperatures today still upper 70s to near 80. Then for tonight, partly cloudy. We start cooling off, dropping down to 58. For tomorrow, partly sunny, very pleasant. Highs only in the mid-70s. As we look ahead, Wednesday, Thursday, Friday, partly cloudy, highs running in the mid-70s. And that's your latest forecast. I'm WTWO meteorologist Jesse Walk.
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0: Chicago's Hard to Say I'm Sorry. By the way, I talked to about three of our ticket winners who went to see Chicago Transit Friday night at the VU Red Skelton Performing Arts Center. They said it was the most amazing show they had ever seen. Chicago Transit brought it. Also, man, if you are a fan of Led Zeppelin and you didn't get out to the car show this weekend, you really missed the true Led Zeppelin experience. Houses of the Holy simply rocked. Those guys were amazing. We got many great shows coming up this week, too, including at Purple Joe's. We've got the 80s and 90s Country Tribute Music City. They're playing Saturday night at Purple Joe's in Washington. And Saturday night at the Astra Theater in Jasper, we've got Night Moves, a tribute to Bob Seger, presented by the Razor 94.5 WRZR. So, man, lots of great concerts in our area. Enjoy the rest of your Monday. Thanks for letting us tag along to jumpstart your week. I'm Dwayne Shake. We'll see you bright and early tomorrow at 6 a.m. for another morning shakeup on Memories 107.9.
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8: Good morning, everyone. Here's your latest forecast from the ABK Flooring Weather Center. Finally, a break from the heat and the humidity. To 4 today, still a lot of clouds around today. Still can't rule out a few scattered showers. Temperatures today, still upper 70s to near 80. Then for tonight, partly cloudy. We start cooling off, dropping down to 58. For tomorrow, partly sunny, very pleasant. Highs only in the mid-70s. As we look ahead, Wednesday, Thursday, Friday, partly cloudy, highs running in the mid-70s. And that's your latest forecast. I'm WTWO meteorologist Jesse Walk.
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1: Breaking news this hour from Town Hall. I'm Rich Thomason. Artificial intelligence, it will top the agenda when President Trump and Chinese President Xi meet this week in Washington. Meanwhile, the U.S. Treasury chief and China's vice premier discussed the issue at a meeting over the weekend in New York.
2: The talks between the U.S. Treasury Secretary Scott Bessent and the Chinese vice premier He Lifeng are to help set the agenda for a meeting between the two leaders in Washington later this week. The U.S. is proposing setting up a notification system for both superpowers to alert the other if AI systems threaten national security. Chinese state media only acknowledged that the meeting had taken place and that AI had been discussed, but gave no further details.
1: That's the BBC's Laura Bicker. Security is tight as the 81st UN General Assembly convenes tomorrow in New York. Hundreds of heads of state and thousands of support staffers are in Midtown Manhattan. President Trump to address the meeting tomorrow. Today, he'll be sitting down with New York City's mayor, Zohran Mamdani.
3: The meeting set for Monday at Gracie Mansion, the mayor's official residence. President Trump travels to the city for the upcoming UN General Assembly. Mamdani's communication director says they'll discuss issues affecting the city. Mamdani is a democratic socialist and has often been a political foil for Republicans. The president called Mamdani a 100% communist lunatic during the mayor's campaign. Their previous meetings have been cordial. John Scott reports.
1: CNN, MS Now, and Politico say they've put the Trump administration on notice. They're filing a lawsuit over being denied access to the White House. They're out with a joint statement today. Reporters from the three news organizations were blocked from the White House on Saturday. That was the day after the president said he was barring them, accusing them of reporting fake news. Watching Wall Street, the Dow is up 119 points, the Nasdaq ahead 320. More on these stories, townhall.com.
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7: Good morning, everyone. Here's your latest forecast from the ABK Flooring Weather Center. Finally, a break from the heat and the humidity. To 4 today, still a lot of clouds around today. Still can't rule out a few scattered showers. Temperatures today, still upper 70s to near 80. Then for tonight, partly cloudy. We start cooling off, dropping down to 58. For tomorrow, partly sunny, very pleasant. Highs only in the mid-70s. As we look ahead, Wednesday, Thursday, Friday, partly cloudy, highs running in the mid-70s. And that's your latest forecast. I'm WTWO meteorologist Jesse Walk.
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Well, I hope your weekend was crazy good, at least. It's Aerosmith. It's Tim. Good morning. Ready to go on your Monday workday as we kick off this hour with Stevie Wonder.

0: 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Shannon, we're letting music play on your Monday workday. Good morning. It's Tim right here on the station that's got the latest news in agriculture with our updates from the Brownfield Network of the Boyd & Sons Machinery Ag Center. 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
2: Good morning, everyone. Here's your latest forecast from the ABK Flooring Weather Center. Finally, a break from the heat and the humidity to 4 today. Still a lot of clouds around today. Still can't rule out a few scattered showers. Temperatures today still upper 70s to near 80. Then for tonight, partly cloudy. We start cooling off, dropping down to 58. For tomorrow, partly sunny, very pleasant. Highs only in the mid-70s. As we look ahead, Wednesday, Thursday, Friday, partly cloudy, highs running in the mid-70s. And that's your latest forecast. I'm WTWO meteorologist Jesse Walk.
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Sometimes Dwayne and Cannon are haha funny. Sometimes they're what the funny. And sometimes they're even what are you talking about funny. But they're always funny. It's the Morning Shakeup on Memories 107.9.

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0: Taylor Hansen? 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
8: Good morning, everyone. Here's your latest forecast from the ABK Flooring Weather Center. Finally, a break from the heat and the humidity. To 4 today, still a lot of clouds around today. Still can't rule out a few scattered showers. Temperatures today still upper 70s to near 80. Then for tonight, partly cloudy. We start cooling off, dropping down to 58. For tomorrow, partly sunny, very pleasant. Highs only in the mid-70s. As we look ahead, Wednesday, Thursday, Friday, partly cloudy, highs running in the mid-70s. And that's your latest forecast. I'm WTWO meteorologist Jesse Walk.
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0: It's Fugees. Hello there. It's Tim with the Monday in Progress, and I don't think any of us are going to be shocked by this, but some new research out showing ultra-processed foods, are they good for you? No. No, they can be linked to fat buildup in thigh muscles, of all places. Yeah, the study was done by a Society of North American Radiology team. They looked at MRI results from more than over 600 people for risk for knee osteoarthritis. And you start getting bone on bone, and that thing hurts. The organization found those who ate more ultra-processed foods tended to have greater amounts of fat within the thigh muscles, and it took into account the calorie intake and exercise and things like that, so keep that in mind. Music's still coming. Let's grab one from Billy Idol. We'll get things moving on the way next.
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12: Good morning, everyone. Here's your latest forecast from the ABK Flooring Weather Center. Finally, a break from the heat and the humidity. To 4 today, still a lot of clouds around today. Still can't rule out a few scattered showers. Temperatures today, still upper 70s to near 80. Then for tonight, partly cloudy. We start cooling off, dropping down to 58. For tomorrow, partly sunny, very pleasant. Highs only in the mid-70s. As we look ahead, Wednesday, Thursday, Friday, partly cloudy. Highs running in the mid-70s. And that's your latest forecast. I'm WTWO meteorologist Jesse Walk.
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Watch out, she's a man-eater. It's Hall & Oates. It's Tim. Good morning. As we crank up a Monday work day together with music on the way from Aretha Franklin, In Excess, and we'll do Tom Petty and the Heartbreakers kicking off this hour. Let's crank it up with Boston.

0: It's Depeche Mode. Hello there. My name's Tim. Halloween's coming up. I think we all knew that. In fact, I know better than to buy Halloween candy early because, well, I'll end up having to buy it again before actually Halloween. So I don't do that. However, just moving on about the whole, you know, the whole holiday, traditionally orange and black are the colors of Halloween, but some new colors are creeping into the scheme. So here are some of the combinations, and I might remind you, if you are a Halloween traditionalist, you might want to tune out for 10 seconds or so because this may cause you distress. Yellow, brown, and gold, that's part of it because it's part of the fall, you know, yellow and brown, gold. Bone white, thanks to Skelly the Skeleton. Red as in blood red, don't need to explain that. Frankenstein green, also purple, which has something to do with witches for some reason. So there you go. Pretty much everything we have here is orange and black, and by the time we update our inventory, those new colors will probably be obsolete. So just stay with orange and black. You'll be good. Music on the way from Whitney Houston, and we have NXS coming in next.
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2: 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Tickets $10 at the door. Join us this Thursday as we broadcast live from the grand opening of the new Odin Locker. 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Don't miss it. The grand opening will run from 8 a.m. to 5 p.m. Thursday, September 24th at the Odin Locker on West Elnora Street in Odin. We will see you there.
3: 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And never enter alone. 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An attempted rescue without proper equipment can quickly turn one victim into two. Grain handling is an important part of agriculture, but no load of grain is worth risking a life. Respect the grain, know the hazards, have a safety plan before you enter. 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
4: 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We've also got some great door prizes, information, and other goodies. 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
6: Good morning, everyone. Here's your latest forecast from the ABK Flooring Weather Center. Finally, a break from the heat and the humidity. To four today, still a lot of clouds around today. Still can't rule out a few scattered showers. Temperatures today still upper 70s to near 80. Then for tonight, partly cloudy. We start cooling off, dropping down to 58. For tomorrow, partly sunny, very pleasant. Highs only in the mid-70s. As we look ahead, Wednesday, Thursday, Friday, partly cloudy. Highs running in the mid-70s. And that's your latest forecast. I'm WTWO meteorologist Jesse Walk.
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0: Classic Hits Memories 107.9. It's Whitney. It's Tim. Good morning. Music still coming from Tom Petty and the Heartbreakers. We got John Waite. He is coming up next right here on the station that's got the news you want from people you know in the First Merchants Newsroom with Can and Shake here on Memories 107.9.
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11: Good morning, everyone. Here's your latest forecast from the ABK Flooring Weather Center. Finally, a break from the heat and the humidity. To 4 today, still a lot of clouds around today. Still can't rule out a few scattered showers. Temperatures today still upper 70s to near 80. Then for tonight, partly cloudy. We start cooling off, dropping down to 58. For tomorrow, partly sunny, very pleasant. Highs only in the mid-70s. As we look ahead, Wednesday, Thursday, Friday, partly cloudy. Highs running in the mid-70s. And that's your latest forecast. I'm WTWO meteorologist Jesse Walk.
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0: It's Tom Petty and the Heartbreakers, and they're learning to fly. Hello there, my name's Tim. As we hang out on a Monday work day together, good morning. And we've got so many celebrity birthdays to talk about. I got some overflow for today, September 21st. Don Felder, he's turning 79, former guitarist for the Eagles. He was with the band from 74 through 2001, and he co-wrote one of their most famous songs, this classic from 77, Hotel California. Legendary song, Don Felder. Fanny Flagg, she's turning 85. She wrote the novel Green, Fried Green Tomatoes at the Whistle Stop Cafe, which was adapted into the movie Fried Green Tomatoes, which stars Kathy Bates and other legendary actresses as well. And she's often appeared on The Match Game, Fanny Flagg. TV and film producer Jerry Bruckheimer, turning 83. Man, that dude has made some incredible movies. Flashdance, Days of Thunder, Armageddon, Black Hawk Down, The Beverly Hills Cop, The Top Gun, Bad Boys, Pirates of the Caribbean, and National Treasure franchises. Yeah, a lot of movies. If it has action, it's got Jerry Bruckheimer's name on it. Stephen King, he's turning 79. Talk about a guy who has a lot of movies made because of him, like Carrie, The Shining, Stand By Me, Misery, Shawshank Redemption, Green Mile, It. Yeah, it goes on and on. And Dave Coulier, he's turning 67 today. Of course, Joey in Full House. And if you're celebrating today, congratulations. We've got music coming up from Bananarama, and they're in next.
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0: 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Always open to the public, Tony Trask will be here to share information about his new location and all about the famous barbecue that everyone is talking about. 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
4: Breaking news this hour at Town Hall. I'm Bob Agnew in Washington. Three news organizations whose journalists were banned from the White House last week say they're suing President Trump and three top advisors, calling the abrupt lockout a direct assault on the amendment. Amy Christian Sanders is professor of media law and First Amendment studies at Penn State.
5: This administration has a history of trying to limit journalists' ability to report critically on the administration, and he actually seems to sort of strike back.
4: Politico, CNN, and MS Now said in a joint statement they're bringing the federal lawsuit to restore access. The president says they're engaged in fake news. Republican Senator Bernie Moreno calls for elections next year in Venezuela, saying that the acting president there, Delcy Rodriguez, is part of the Maduro government and cannot be trusted moving forward.
6: We need to have elections in Venezuela. Obviously, they're not ready for elections today, but I think it's extremely important to set a date. I've suggested July 24th of next year. That's Simon Bolivar's birthday. Previous elections had it being Chavez's birthday. As you know, Simon Bolivar was the liberator of Venezuela.
4: President Trump set to meet with the acting president, Delcy Rodriguez, in New York next week. The president says his plans for a memorial arch will include a military facility. Here's correspondent Jennifer King.
7: President Trump is now saying the 250-foot triumphal arch he wants to build in Washington will also serve a defense purpose. In a social media post, he says it would become a top-grade military complex able to store ammunition and host drones and snipers on the roof and plaza areas. He claims to be acting at the, quote, strong request of the military. The U.S. Commission of Fine Arts approved the arch proposal this week, but it faces legal opposition. Three Vietnam veterans and an architectural historian have filed a lawsuit to stop construction, saying the project lacks required congressional authorization and would block sight lines between the Lincoln Memorial and Arlington National Cemetery. Jennifer King, Washington.
4: More on these stories at townhall.com.
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13: 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I'm Cannon Shake in the First Merchants Newsroom. Washington police reported two separate incidents late Friday night and early Saturday morning that resulted in arrest. Police say 31-year-old Jose Otero Chavez was arrested around 11:25 p.m. on Friday after allegedly fleeing from an officer on a bicycle and then on foot near Vincennes Avenue. He was taken into custody on a charge of resisting law enforcement. Around 2:30 a.m. on Saturday, officers attempted to stop a vehicle near Southwest 10th Street and Cosby Road. Police say the vehicle fled west on Highway 50 at speeds reaching 120 miles per hour before crossing into Illinois. The pursuit was later terminated near the Mid-American Air Center, where Illinois authorities found the vehicle out of gas. One occupant, 20-year-old Ted Petit Ferrer of Washington, was arrested on several outstanding Davies County warrants. Police say the pursuit remains under investigation and additional charges may be filed. A residential fire on Old Highway 41 South brought multiple emergency crews to the scene on Friday evening. Vincennes Township fire officials say firefighters arrived to find heavy smoke and flames throughout the home and were able to bring the fire under control quickly. One firefighter was treated at the scene for a heat-related issue, and a dog died in the home. Crews from Vincennes Township, Vincennes City, and Johnson Township remained on scene for more than 4 hours. The cause of the fire remains under investigation. A Sunday evening crash in Washington left two people trapped inside a vehicle after it went into a tree line near East National Highway. Dispatch records say an SUV left the roadway near TrueRx Health Strategist shortly after 7:30 p.m. Washington firefighters extricated both occupants, and one person reported knee pain. The driver told police his foot became stuck under the brake pedal before the vehicle left the roadway. The Bing for Others Health and Wellness Foundation is launching a new health and wellness network in Pike County to connect local organizations, service providers, leaders, and community members focused on improving health across the county. The first meeting will be October 9th from noon to 1 at the Elmer Book to Tech Center in Petersburg. Lunch will be provided and attendance is free. Organizers say the network will meet twice a year to share updates, identify local needs, and explore opportunities for collaboration. RSVPs are requested by October 2nd. Our Community Foundation has awarded a $1,000 grant to Brotherhood Charities to support the 20th Century Chevy Car Fest in Cruisin'. The grant was provided through the True Scripts Foundation Fund. Organizers say the money will help support the annual event, which draws hundreds of vehicles and thousands of visitors to Washington's East Side Park. Proceeds from Car Fest help fund several charitable programs in the community. The Davies County Commissioners will meet on September 22nd at 9 a.m. at the Davies County Government Center in Washington. Agenda items include highway project updates, an amended Northwest Fire Protection District proposal, surplus property for community corrections, and agreements tied to the Davies County jail improvements. Commissioners will also review 2027 nonprofit agreements, payroll and claims, along with several informational reports. On the area arrest report, 31-year-old Jose Otero Chavez of Washington was arrested on account of resisting law enforcement, no bond was set, and 61-year-old Rusty Halber of Washington was arrested on account of habitual traffic violator. Bond was set at $10,000. And that's a look at news from the First Merchants Newsroom on WAMW.
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14: Good afternoon, everyone. Here's your latest forecast from the ABK Florina Weather Center. Mostly cloudy. Still can't rule out a couple stray showers around. Highs around 80. For tonight, partly cloudy, dropping to 58. For tomorrow, partly sunny, pleasant, a high of 75. Temperatures stay in the 70s as we head through the week. And that's your latest forecast. I'm WTWO meteorologist Jesse Wong.
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John Mellencamp, along with Tim, as we do a Monday together. And man, we're loaded up with great tunes from After the Fire, Genesis. We got Wang, Chung, Prince, Green Day, and a whole lot more as we kick it off with Howard Jones.

0: Classic Hits Memories 107.9. It's After the Fire along with Tim as we do a Monday together. Alan Williams going to take you home after 4 with the Afternoon Shakedown. And Genesis up next on Classic Hits Memories 107.9.
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2: Good afternoon, everyone. Here's your latest forecast from the ABK Flooring and Weather Center. Mostly cloudy. Still can't rule out a couple stray showers around. Highs around 80. For tonight, partly cloudy, dropping to 58. For tomorrow, partly sunny, pleasant, a high of 75. Temperatures stay in the 70s as we head through the week. And that's your latest forecast. I'm WTWO meteorologist Jesse Wong.
3: Waking up is so much easier when you're laughing. 9 out of 10 of our friends agree. We're not really friends with the other. 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

It's Wang Chung. We're having fun tonight. Hi, it's Tim. Speaking of Wang Chung, had a chance to meet the band on their current tour with Howard Jones. You can see the result of that. I have those pictures posted right there on my Facebook page, facebook.com/Tim on the air.

0: It's Glass Tiger. Hi there. It's Tim on your Monday work day. Well, I guess there's this big online debate between generations. Those who lived before cell phones and those where they have been an everyday part of their life since they can remember. So they've always had access to a cell phone. So the question was asked, was life better before cell phones? One older generation said it's much better to be able to FaceTime with my kids and grandkids, having been there before, and then you had to wait to find a payphone, blah, blah, blah. Yeah, I wouldn't say that was better time. Another said it's great to be able to talk to friends without long distance charges. Oh, those were annoying. And my favorite post of all, which I think those of us of a certain age will agree, they are extremely grateful that they did not have their teenage years recorded. Oh, my. Yeah, well, I think we all would have gone viral.
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5: Hogs, cattle, corn, and soybeans are higher. I'm John Perkins with a Brownfield Market Update. 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November beans are up 22.5 at 13.26. January's 22 higher at 13.42. December corn's up 14.5 at 542. March is 14 higher at 555.5. With box beef sharply higher at midday, October live cattle are up 410 at 220.02. December's 482 higher at 221.45. October feeders are up 587 at 329.37. And hogs are supported by the higher midday move in pork. October's up 37 at 78.47. December's $1.30 higher at 69.85. Crude oil's down about $5 a barrel. Brownfield.
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9: Good afternoon, everyone. Here's your latest forecast from the ABK Flooring and Weather Center. Mostly cloudy. Still can't rule out a couple stray showers around. Highs around 80. For tonight, partly cloudy, dropping to 58. For tomorrow, partly sunny, pleasant, a high of 75. Temperatures stay in the 70s as we head through the week. And that's your latest forecast. I'm WTWO meteorologist Jesse Wong.
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11: Breaking news this hour at Town Hall. I'm Bob Agnew in Washington. Treasury Secretary Scott Bessent says the U.S. has proposed a new notification mechanism involving artificial intelligence incidents that could affect national security. Part of his positive takeaway after having talks with China's vice premier ahead of a big meeting this week between President Trump and the Chinese President Xi Jinping, expected to focus heavily on AI issues.
12: Instead, very successful engagement with the Chinese on trade via and AI. Completing where we left off in Beijing, we created the Board of Trade and began the subject of AI, and this evening those were operationalized.
11: Republican Senator Bernie Moreno says that President Trump made a good deal with Venezuela, but the acting president there, still in place now, Delcy Rodriguez, Moreno says, cannot be viewed as trustworthy moving forward.
13: She has no credibility in her home country. Obviously, she's been somebody who does exactly what we tell her to do in the case of the last few months since we've liberated Venezuela. But I would caution President Trump, she's not our friend. She's somebody who will tell us what we want to hear, but doesn't always follow the instructions that she commits to, or the things that she says she's going to do.
11: Moreno says Venezuela should hold new elections next year. School choice just got an unexpected assist. Here's Willie Nelson.
14: A prominent education writer just published an account that school choice supporters are using as evidence families need an exit from failing public schools. The writer kept her daughter in struggling Brooklyn schools for years to make a point about integration. Work went ungraded and teachers were missing. The daughter only caught up after getting into a selective high school with real standards. Willie Nelson, Washington.
11: And you'll find more on these stories at townhall.com.
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19: Stoll's Lakeview Restaurant is widely known in southern Indiana for its fabulous buffet and spectacular view of West Boggs Lake, a short country drive on Highway 231 north of Lagodi.
9: Good afternoon, everyone. Here's your latest forecast from the ABK Flooring and Weather Center. Mostly cloudy. Still can't rule out a couple stray showers around. Highs around 80. For tonight, partly cloudy, dropping to 58. For tomorrow, partly sunny, pleasant, a high of 75. Temperatures stay in the 70s as we head through the week. And that's your latest forecast. I'm WTWO meteorologist Jesse Wong.
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0: Gonna keep on loving you. It's REO. Hello, it's Tim. We're doing a Monday work day together as we go to Budokan with Cheap Trick to kick off this hour.
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0: 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We are shaking it up with the Cars. My name's Tim, and check out the morning show. It's the Shake Boys, Dwayne Shake and Canada Shake, as they do their thing 6 to 10 a.m. It's the Morning Shake Up presented by the American Legion on Main Street in downtown Washington. 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
8: Good afternoon, everyone. Here's your latest forecast from the ABK Florina Weather Center. Mostly cloudy. Still can't rule out a couple stray showers around. Highs around 80. For tonight, partly cloudy, dropping to 58. For tomorrow, partly sunny, pleasant, a high of 75. Temperatures stay in the 70s as we head through the week. And that's your latest forecast. I'm WTWO meteorologist Jesse Wong.
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5: Good afternoon, everyone. Here's your latest forecast from the ABK Florina Weather Center. Mostly cloudy. Still can't rule out a couple stray showers around. Highs around 80. For tonight, partly cloudy, dropping to 58. For tomorrow, partly sunny, pleasant, a high of 75. Temperatures stay in the 70s as we head through the week. And that's your latest forecast. I'm WTWO meteorologist Jesse Wong.
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0: Going back to 78 for that one. It's Player and Baby Come Back. Hello there. It's Tim. And in Hollywood news, oh boy, Hallmark Channel getting ready, getting an early start on the holiday season with its 2026 Countdown to Christmas lineup. It features 34 original movies and a hosted special and a new season of Mistletoe Murders. Yes, the festive programming kicks off next month with new movies arriving every Friday, Saturday, and Sunday. It's going to run for 10 weeks. Of course, the Hallmark stars, the per usual Lacey Chabert, Holly Robinson-Pete, Jonathan Bennett, and Tyler Hines. Yes, the story about a small town girl and a big city boy, or the small town big city boy and a big city girl, and the stories they're in. Anyway, this all begins Friday. Guys, this is a public service from me to you. This begins Friday, October 16th. The good news is, guys, that's a big weekend in college football and also the NFL. I don't know what the games are, but trust me, it's a really, really big weekend. Hallmark, Countdown to Christmas. Music on the way from Tom Cochran. That's coming in next.
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6: Good afternoon, everyone. Here's your latest forecast from the ABK Florina Weather Center. Mostly cloudy. Still can't rule out a couple stray showers around. Highs around 80. For tonight, partly cloudy, dropping to 58. For tomorrow, partly sunny, pleasant, a high of 75. Temperatures stay in the 70s as we head through the week. And that's your latest forecast. I'm WTWO meteorologist Jesse Wong.
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From their Pyromania album, which I still have to this very day. It's Def Leppard. It's Tim. Thanks for doing a Monday workday as we kick off this hour together. Hadaway.

0: It's Nina 99 Red Balloons. My name is Tim. As we share a Monday work day together, it's time now to look at a few more celebrity birthdays for today, September 21st. They include Joseph Mazzello. He's turning 43. You may recall him as a child actor. He played a little Tim Murphy in the Jurassic Park movies. And then he grew up and he played Queen bassist John Deacon in the biopic Bohemian Rhapsody. Bill Murray, 76 today, one of my favorite actors. Of course, Saturday Night Live alum from 77 to 80. But his movies go on and on. Couldn't even begin to tell you all of his great movies. Caddyshack, Stripes, Scrooge, Groundhog Day, Tootsie, of course, Dr. Venkman in the Ghostbuster movies. And they go on and on. Happy birthday, Bill Murray. Also, filmmaker Ethan Coen of the Coen Brothers. He's 69. And with his brother Joel, the Ethan Brothers, they wrote and directed a lot of great movies. Raising Arizona, Fargo, Big Lebowski, and their best, No Country for Old Men, for which Ethan and Joel won Best Picture and Best Director Oscars. Ricky Lake, turning 58, played Tracy in Hairspray, hosted her own talk show from 93 to 2004. Alfonso Ribeiro, turning 55, Carlton on The Fresh Prince of Bel-Air, and of course the host of America's Funniest Home Videos. And Luke Wilson, he is turning 55 today. Emmett in the Legally Blonde movies, Frank in the Anchorman films, and Matthew in the Horizon American Saga movies. If you're celebrating today, congrats to you. Trip Around the Sun with the Dire Straits coming up, and we're going to do the Bengals in here next.
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4: Good afternoon, everyone. Here's your latest forecast from the ABK Florina Weather Center. Mostly cloudy. Still can't rule out a couple stray showers around. Highs around 80. For tonight, partly cloudy, dropping to 58. For tomorrow, partly sunny, pleasant, a high of 75. Temperatures stay in the 70s as we head through the week. And that's your latest forecast. I'm WTWO meteorologist Jesse Wong.
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0: 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Yeah, we are staying alive. It's Bee Gees from the Saturday Night Fever soundtrack. It's Tim and Alan Williams going to take you home with the afternoon shakedown after 4. And the number one song coming from Yes, it's in next here on Memories 107.9.
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7: 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License number on file. 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It's Night Moves, the tribute to Bob Seger. 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

0: WRZR, your home for the best rock. We'll see you at the show Saturday night. It's Night Moves, the Bob Seger tribute at the Astra in Jasper. 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We'll also have lots of giveaways. And portions of the proceeds from the day at Scoops will also be donated to United Way of Daviess County. United Way has contributed over $1.5 million back to our community within the last 5 years. Let's make it a big campaign this year. 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
1: Good afternoon, everyone. Here's your latest forecast from the ABK Florina Weather Center. Mostly cloudy. Still can't rule out a couple stray showers around. Highs around 80. For tonight, partly cloudy, dropping to 58. For tomorrow, partly sunny, pleasant, a high of 75. Temperatures stay in the 70s as we head through the week. And that's your latest forecast. I'm WTWO meteorologist Jesse Wong.
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0: That gets you moving. It's Tony Basil. Oh, Mickey, it's Tim, and I'm heading out the door. Thanks for making this Monday fly for me. With music coming up from Peter Gabriel from his So album, have yourself a spectacular day.
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5: Good afternoon, everyone. Here's your latest forecast from the ABK Flooring and Weather Center. Mostly cloudy. Still can't rule out a couple stray showers around. Highs around 80. For tonight, partly cloudy, dropping to 58. For tomorrow, partly sunny, pleasant, a high of 75. Temperatures stay in the 70s as we head through the week. And that's your latest forecast. I'm WTWO meteorologist Jesse Wong.
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Michael Jackson. Do you remember back in the day when a Michael Jackson video was going to premiere like on MTV or something? It was destination TV. I mean, you planned your afternoon around seeing that video debut. Call all your friends. Did you see it? Here's Fleetwood Mac. And say you love me.

0: wine. UB40 and red, red wine. I'm Linda. So if you're a fan of the TV show Yellowstone, you probably remember Jimmy, the promising rodeo star. He was supposed to be in this Yellowstone spinoff that was supposedly in the works called 6666, the four sixes, right? Which was going to be a new series. Ended up that got dismissed. But the actor who played the part of Jimmy, Jefferson White, turns out is going to be joining Luke Grimes on Marshals. And we're going to see the debut of that coming up here soon. That's going to be in October. He is going to be playing one of the ranch hands. So, yeah, very excited to see that. He was one of my favorite characters next to Tater on or Teeter on Yellowstone. Hey, Brent's in just a couple of minutes, and Richard Marks.
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15: Good afternoon, everyone. Here's your latest forecast from the ABK Florina Weather Center. Mostly cloudy. Still can't rule out a couple stray showers around. Highs around 80. For tonight, partly cloudy, dropping to 58. For tomorrow, partly sunny, pleasant, a high of 75. Temperatures stay in the 70s as we head through the week. And that's your latest forecast. I'm WTWO meteorologist Jesse Wong.
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0: Adams has really not changed much in three decades. Hey, Bobby Brown in just a couple of minutes, and Mellencamp on the way.
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8: Good afternoon, everyone. Here's your latest forecast from the ABK Florina Weather Center. Mostly cloudy. Still can't rule out a couple stray showers around. Highs around 80. For tonight, partly cloudy, dropping to 58. For tomorrow, partly sunny, pleasant, a high of 75. Temperatures stay in the 70s as we head through the week. And that's your latest forecast. I'm WTWO meteorologist Jesse Wong.
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3: Good afternoon, everyone. Here's your latest forecast from the ABK Florina Weather Center. Mostly cloudy. Still can't rule out a couple stray showers around. Highs around 80. For tonight, partly cloudy, dropping to 58. For tomorrow, partly sunny, pleasant, a high of 75. Temperatures stay in the 70s as we head through the week. And that's your latest forecast. I'm WTWO meteorologist Jesse Wong.
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1: With SRN News, townhall.com, I'm Bob Agnew in Washington. Three news organizations whose journalists were banned from the White House last week are suing President Trump and three top advisors, calling the abrupt lockout a direct assault on the First Amendment. Amy Kristen Sanders is professor of media law and First Amendment studies at Penn State University.
2: This administration has a history of trying to limit journalists' ability to report critically on the administration, and he actually seems to sort of strike back.
1: And Politico, CNN, and MS Now said in a joint statement today they're bringing the federal lawsuit in a bid to immediately restore access for their reporters who were denied entry to the White House over the weekend. President Trump will meet with Venezuela's acting president Delcy Rodriguez in New York next week during the United Nations General Assembly. Meanwhile, Republican Senator Bernie Moreno calls for elections next year in Venezuela. He says that Rodriguez was part of the Maduro government and needs to go.
3: We need to have elections in Venezuela. Obviously, they're not ready for elections today, but I think it's extremely important to set a date. I've suggested July 24th.
1: And President Trump says his plans for a memorial arch will include a military facility. Here's correspondent Jennifer King.
4: President Trump is now saying the 250-foot triumphal arch he wants to build in Washington will also serve a defense purpose. In a social media post, he says it would become a top-grade military complex able to store ammunition and host drones and snipers on the roof and plaza areas. He claims to be acting at the, quote, strong request of the military. The U.S. Commission of Fine Arts approved the arch proposal this week, but it faces legal opposition. Three Vietnam veterans and an architectural historian have filed a lawsuit to stop construction, saying the project lacks required congressional authorization and would block sight lines between the Lincoln Memorial and Arlington National Cemetery. Jennifer King, Washington.
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7: 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I'm Cannon Shake in the First Merchants Newsroom. Washington police reported two separate incidents late Friday night and early Saturday morning that resulted in arrest. Police say 31-year-old Jose Otero Chavez was arrested around 11:25 p.m. on Friday after allegedly fleeing from an officer on a bicycle and then on foot near Vincennes Avenue. He was taken into custody on a charge of resisting law enforcement. Around 2:30 a.m. on Saturday, officers attempted to stop a vehicle near Southwest 10th Street and Cosby Road. Police say the vehicle fled west on Highway 50 at speeds reaching 120 miles per hour before crossing into Illinois. The pursuit was later terminated near the Mid-American Air Center, where Illinois authorities found the vehicle out of gas. One occupant, 20-year-old Ted Petit Ferrer of Washington, was arrested on several outstanding Davies County warrants. Police say the pursuit remains under investigation and additional charges may be filed. A residential fire on Old Highway 41 South brought multiple emergency crews to the scene on Friday evening. Vincennes Township fire officials say firefighters arrived to find heavy smoke and flames throughout the home and were able to bring the fire under control quickly. One firefighter was treated at the scene for a heat-related issue, and a dog died in the home. Crews from Vincennes Township, Vincennes City, and Johnson Township remained on scene for more than 4 hours. The cause of the fire remains under investigation. A Sunday evening crash in Washington left two people trapped inside a vehicle after it went into a tree line near East National Highway. Dispatch records say an SUV left the roadway near TrueRx Health Strategist shortly after 7:30 p.m. Washington firefighters extricated both occupants, and one person reported knee pain. The driver told police his foot became stuck under the brake pedal before the vehicle left the roadway. The Bing for Others Health and Wellness Foundation is launching a new health and wellness network in Pike County to connect local organizations, service providers, leaders, and community members focused on improving health across the county. The first meeting will be October 9th from noon to 1 at the Elmer Book to Tech Center in Petersburg. Lunch will be provided and attendance is free. Organizers say the network will meet twice a year to share updates, identify local needs, and explore opportunities for collaboration. RSVPs are requested by October 2nd. Our community foundation has awarded a $1,000 grant to Brotherhood Charities to support the 20th Century Chevy Car Fest in Cruzin. The grant was provided through the True Scripts Foundation Fund. Organizers say the money will help support the annual event, which draws hundreds of vehicles and thousands of visitors to Washington's East Side Park. Proceeds from CarFest help fund several charitable programs in the community. The Daviess County Commissioners will meet on September 22nd at 9 a.m. at the Daviess County Government Center in Washington. Agenda items include highway project updates, an amended Northwest Fire Protection District proposal, surplus property for community corrections, and agreements tied to the Daviess County jail improvements. Commissioners will also review 2027 nonprofit agreements, payroll and claims, along with several informational reports. On the area arrest report, 31-year-old Jose Otero Chavez of Washington was arrested on account of resisting law enforcement, no bond was set, and 61-year-old Rusty Halber of Washington was arrested on account of habitual traffic violator. Bond was set at $10,000. And that's a look at news from the First Merchants Newsroom on WAMW.
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9: Good afternoon, everyone. Here's your latest forecast from the ABK Flooring and Weather Center. Mostly cloudy. Still can't rule out a couple stray showers around. Highs around 80. For tonight, partly cloudy, dropping to 58. For tomorrow, partly sunny, pleasant, a high of 75. Temperatures stay in the 70s as we head through the week. And that's your latest forecast. I'm WTWO meteorologist Jesse Wong.
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18: 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It is Monday. And let's take a look at our national day. You should be celebrating today, folks. All right, it's Escapeology Day. All right, so if you're an escape artist, today is your day. All right, International Day of Peace, also known as World Peace Day. Miniature Golf Day, National Beef Stroganoff Day. So if you like beef stroganoff, today is your day, bro. Yeah. National Chai Day, chai, yes. National Farm Safety Day for kids. National Pecan Cookie Day. Okay. National Sponge Candy Day. I've never heard of sponge candy, have you? Pause the World Day, World Alzheimer's Day, World Gratitude Day, and Yom Kippur. And folks, it is Earth, Wind, and Fire Day, because it is the 21st day of September. All right, and here is Earth, Wind, and Fire in September.

Classic hits, memories, 107.9 WAMW, the boss, Bruce Springsteen, and Dancing in the Dark. All right, folks, what do you say we do some random facts on this Monday?

0: vehicle license plates for the state of California are manufactured by incarcerated individuals at Folsom State Prison. Each day, the inmates produce between 45,000 and 65,000 plates, plus about 2,000 specialty plates. Random fact number two, the U.S. military manufactured way too many Purple Heart medals during World War II when they were planning the invasion of Japan, so the Purple Hearts awarded up until recently were still from that supply. They started producing them again in 2022. Random fact number three, the year 1666 contains every single Roman numeral once in order from largest to smallest, MDCLXVI. Random fact number four, Kurt Vonnegut was Geraldo Rivera's father-in-law for 4 years. Geraldo was married to Kurt's daughter, Edith, from 1971 to 75. And finally, folks, random fact number five, Elmo, you know Elmo, testified before a congressional subcommittee in 2002 on behalf of music education. He's the first and only non-human who's ever testified before Congress, although Mark Zuckerberg is a close second. And folks, that's our random facts on this Monday.
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4: 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I'm Network Indiana's Nathaniel Finch.
5: Every little thing matters. It's like those are the type of games that you would think about for a little bit more. And a lot of us probably going to think about all night. Like, damn, man, we could have did this better. We should have did this. We should have did that. And we got to be able to just finish these type of games. We went to OT with them last year. They finding a way to finish. We got to find a way to finish, you know.
4: That's Colts star cornerback Sauce Gardner after Indianapolis falls in overtime in Kansas City last night, 33-30.
6: I told him, keep your freaking heads up, dude. It's a long season ahead of us, and we're battling like crazy. And that's the message, and we got to continue to grow and learn. And we got a lot of football left. Like I said last week, we're right there. You know, we got to find a way to win at the end. That was one of those games. It's a freaking hard league, and you got to find a way to win these tight games.
4: Colts coach Shane Steichen up next at home against Houston on Sunday. It's also a loss for the Indiana Fever by 16 at home against the Washington Mystics.
7: Give them credit. They're great at what they do, and they've been playing really good basketball. He has them playing really great basketball, and it's probably not a team that a lot of people want to see in the postseason. You know, I think for us, it's just finding a mentality, and I thought, you know, in the third quarter, we had moments.
4: That's Fever star Caitlin Clark. It now muddies up the playoff picture for Indiana. One game behind the Atlanta Dream for the number 4 seed and home court advantage. Now 2 games behind Las Vegas for number 3, with just 2 games left, both against the Minnesota Lynx. It was a big weekend in college football. Number 3 Notre Dame beating Michigan State 27-10 at home, while the Indiana Hoosiers drop a spot in the AP poll despite a 38-0 win against Western Kentucky. Ball State a 51-15 road loss against Liberty, while Purdue falls at UCLA 52-38. With your Network Indiana Sports Report, I'm Nathaniel Finch.
0: 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Vincennes corn, September, October, November at $5.16 a bushel, and January at $5.46. Soybeans, Vincennes, September, October at $12.78 a bushel, and January at $13.14 a bushel. 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Vincennes open Monday through Friday, 7:30 a.m. to 6 p.m., Saturday hours to be determined. Vincennes accepts both corn and soybeans. 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
0: The Knights of Columbus Treasure Hunt Jackpot is back this Saturday night on Main Street in downtown Washington. 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
4: Good afternoon, everyone. Here's your latest forecast from the ABK Flooring and Weather Center. Mostly cloudy. Still can't rule out a couple stray showers around. Highs around 80. For tonight, partly cloudy, dropping to 58. For tomorrow, partly sunny, pleasant, a high of 75. Temperatures stay in the 70s as we head through the week. And that's your latest forecast. I'm WTWO meteorologist Jesse Wong.
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0: Classic Hits Memories, 107.9 WAMW Bay City Rollers, and Saturday night here on an afternoon shakedown. Hey, don't forget to join us live coming up this Wednesday from 4 to 6. It's the campaign kickoff for the United Way of Daviess County at Scoops. We'll be out there from 4 to 6 with free ice cream. Receive a free soft serve ice cream cone and a cake cone with any donation. We will also have your chance to win some great prizes. And always a fun event out there. You're going to have a $10 entry for a chance to win a new 6-quart air fryer. And make a donation and receive that free soft serve cake cone from Scoops. WAMW will also have some tickets to give out and lots more great prizes. We'll be talking about that all coming up here Wednesday for the campaign kickoff at Scoops for United Way of Daviess County, 4 to 6. Hope to see you out there. Stake 5 for our community now. Here's WAMW's Dwayne Shake.
1: 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Take 5 is brought to you by German American Bank. And our guest is John Cavanaugh today, here to talk about the Right to Life annual banquet, which is just around the corner. Good morning, John.
2: Morning, Dwayne.
1: Thank you so much for being with us. Now, this is an annual event that just grows and grows. It seems like each year, lots of people come. This is the biggest fundraiser of the year for Right to Life. So tell us what all you have planned for the big day.
2: Thanks, Dwayne. So, yeah, this year's Right to Life banquet is October the 1st, and it is one of our big ones. It's the biggest fundraiser of the year, and it's also going to be one of the most special. This will actually be our 50th Right to Life banquet that we have done over the last 50 years. So it's a special one. It's going to be held on October 1st at 6:30 p.m. at the Simon J. Graber Building. This is an opportunity for us to get out and help educate the public and reinvigorate everybody, really, in the pro-life movement, to energize them on the importance of life. You know, it's a single night of the year to where we take a minute and we have a little reflection time on life and how important life is. We believe that every child is created in the image of God and deserves love and dignity, and we've got some great speakers this year that'll help advocate for that. We have Seth and Lauren Alexander. Used to be Lauren Biggs. They do their ministry for the advocating of life. Seth is a pastor in Bicknell, and Lauren, she has her own women's ministry that she travels around. They are the adoptive family. We also have a great keynote speaker in Lucas Miles. He's the vice president of Turning Point USA Faith Chapter. He's an author. He's a pastor. He's a nationally recognized pro-life advocate. And he just got done speaking the other week at the National Republican Midterm Convention. So he was there honoring his friend, Charlie Kirk.
1: How cool is that? Well, again, this is the 50th anniversary of the Right to Life Banquet. This thing has been going strong now for 50 years. So we want to remind folks to make sure to get their tickets, John, because they do always go fast.
2: They do. And the thing is we can't sell them at the door. So if anybody would like tickets, call 812-486-3658. Louis Cavanaugh will be selling tickets. I'll be selling tickets. You can call me at 812-486-7433. Tickets are $30 for adults and $15 for the students or kids in college. So we would love to see everybody out there. Love to see everybody advocate for the Right to Life and for the pro-life movement.
1: Well, October 1st, 6:30 p.m., Simon Graber Complex. Do you know what's on the menu yet, John?
2: We do. We're having Whitmer's Catering. They'll have some desserts. They'll have fried chicken. We'll have some beef, all some delicious sides, and then we'll top it off with some Zach's ice cream and some desserts from Whitmer's Catering as well.
1: Sounds wonderful. Again, get your tickets now. Don't miss the Right to Life annual banquet on Thursday, October 1st, 6:30 p.m., Simon Graber Complex on the Oden-Candleberg Road. Help the group celebrate the 50th anniversary of this banquet each and every year, and make sure you get your tickets. One more time, John, let's pass along the contact information to get those tickets.
2: Yeah, call Louis Cavanaugh at 812-486-3658 or myself at 486-7433. 7433.
1: Sounds great, sir. Well, thank you so much for joining us on Take 5 this morning. We wish you nothing but the best for the big banquet coming up here real soon.
2: Thanks, Dwayne. Appreciate it.
1: You bet. 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
2: Good afternoon, everyone. Here's your latest forecast from the ABK Flooring and Weather Center. Mostly cloudy. Still can't rule out a couple stray showers around. Highs around 80. For tonight, partly cloudy, dropping to 58. For tomorrow, partly sunny, pleasant, a high of 75. Temperatures stay in the 70s as we head through the week. And that's your latest forecast. I'm WTWO meteorologist Jesse Wong.
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0: 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Madonna and a Material Girl. Yes, she is the Material Girl, right? Let's do some headlines. Making her way across the world, across the nation, right here at home. Well, today is Miniature Golf Day, folks, or as Kevin Hart knows it, golf, yeah. Living near a Costco can boost the value of your home, because instead of spending money on dinner, you can just gorge yourself on wonton samples, yep. Men with wider faces are better fighters. A new study shows that men with wider faces are better fighters. Charlie Brown can kick some butt. Who knew? Yeah. Paramount Studios may relocate from Los Angeles to Nashville. This would result in the loss of thousands of jobs, and that's just plastic surgeons. Yeah. Stephen King turned 79 today. He's hiring the most terrifying birthday party clown you've ever seen. Bill Murray turned 76 today. He ain't afraid of no ghosts, because at his age, most of his friends have become one. And finally, folks, Jimmy Buffett's family is fighting over his fortune. They're also still trying to find his lost shaker of salt. Yes, his wife is in a dispute with his daughter, so once again, there's a woman to blame.
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2: Good afternoon. This is Marissa Wagler of Fort Knox Investment Management at 2015 State Street in Washington, Indiana, with the closing market report. The Dow Jones Industrial Average is up 366 to 5249, the NASDAQ up 600 to 27122, and the S&P 500 up 114 to 7765. In overseas markets, Hong Kong's Hang Seng Index was up 292 to 2543, Japan's Nikkei 225 was up 883 to 6519, and Europe's Euronext 100 is up 17 to 1898. In currency, the euro is slightly lower at $1.15. In interest rates, the 10-year Treasury note was down 3 basis points to 4.96. While metals, December gold was down $45.30 to $43.79.60 an ounce, while December silver is down 64 cents to $66.51 an ounce. In commodity contracts, November crude oil was down $4.16 to $91.92 a barrel, and November wholesale gasoline was down 9 cents to $3.17 a gallon. Retiring soon, you need to plan. 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
6: Good afternoon, everyone. Here's your latest forecast from the ABK Florina Weather Center. Mostly cloudy. Still can't rule out a couple stray showers around. Highs around 80. For tonight, partly cloudy, dropping to 58. For tomorrow, partly sunny, pleasant, a high of 75. Temperatures stay in the 70s as we head through the week. And that's your latest forecast. I'm WTWO meteorologist Jesse Wong.
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0: Classic Hits, Memories, 107.9 WAMW Afternoon Shakedown with Big Al on this Monday. And folks, if you have a birthday on this 21st day of September, we of course wish you a happy birthday.
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0: All right, if you have a birthday today, you celebrate with Lizzie McAlpine, 27, indie pop singer, on the cover of this month's Nylon magazine. Whoa! Ben Wang, the kid from Karate Kid Legends, is born on this date. He is 29 years old. Let's see, Christian Serratos, Rosita Espinoza on The Walking Dead. Espinoza, I should say, is 36. Jason Derulo, yes, 37 years old. Whale is 42. He's the rapper who did Lotus Flower Bomb. Whatever. Maggie Grace, Althea on Fear of the Walking Dead, he is 43 years old today. Nicole Richie, Simple Life star with Lionel Richie's daughter. Yes, she is 45 today. Paul Costananzo, Kiefer Sutherland's White House consultant on Designated Survivor, is 48. Liam Gallagher, 12-toed singer for Oasis, who gave us Wonderwall and Champagne Supernova. Easy for me to say. Liam Gallagher, 54. Alfonso Ribeiro, Carlton on The Fresh Prince of Bel-Air, is 55 today. Luke Wilson, Owen's brother. He's Will Ferrell's rival on The Hawk, 55 today. Ricky Lake, former daytime talk show host who played Tracy Turnblad in the 1988 Hairspray movie. Ricky Lake, 58. Faith Hill, biggest hit, Tim McGraw. Faith Hill, 59 today. Cheryl Hines, Larry's wife on Curb Your Enthusiasm, is 61. Rob Moreau, numbers in Northern Exposure, 64 today. David James Elliott, Jag Stud, is 66. Dave Coulier, Uncle Joey on Full House and Fuller House. Let's see. Bill Murray is 76. Stephen King, 79. Don Felder, Eagles guitarist and keyboardist, is 79. Jerry Bruckheimer is 83. Let's see. Larry Hagman, yes, good old J.R. Ewing, born on this date in 1931. H.G. Wells in 1866. Chuck Jones, legendary cartoonist, in 1912. And folks, that's our birthdays for today. Let's do some music from Fine Young Cannibals and She Drives Me Crazy. Classic Hits, Memories, 107.9 WAMW.

0: 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We are WAMW, Don Henley and the Boys of Summer. All right, folks, what do you say we do some good news? Good news on this Monday.
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0: Here we go. Good news. Story number one, a 48-year-old father of three just made his college football debut. His name is Justin Buzzard, and he's defensive lineman for San Jose City College in California. He dreamed of playing back in the day at Whitworth College in Washington, but injuries kept him from ever seeing the field. His oldest son said he should give it a shot when he went back to take classes, and Justin couldn't think of any negatives other than maybe getting hurt. There was an opening on the field, and Justin put in a lot of work to get into shape.
4: Good news!
0: Story number two, a 12-year-old girl in North Carolina named Sadie Houston, or Hudson, has rescued over 100 stuffed animals from thrift stores. She cleans and repairs them by hand and then donates them to children who have lost their homes in fires. Sadie said she'd learned about families affected by disasters, and she wanted to help. She says, quote, hearing the stories was a little heartbreaking. That's why she did it. And finally, folks,
4: good news!
0: Story number three, a pelican in Florida came knocking for help, quite literally, using its beak right in the front door. It showed up on the NOAA Southeast Fisheries Science Center. Employees saw it fishing line wrapped around its wing, a deeply embedded fish hook, and cactus vine stuck in its left foot. So they fixed it up. Facebook's post said, it must have known it was in good hands. Folks, that's our...

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5: 9 straight losses for the Indianapolis Colts, the NFL's longest active skid. I'm Network Indiana's Nathaniel Finch.
6: Every game's a must-win, especially now, losing 2 straight. Nobody wants to continue losing. Whatever game we step out there, it's a must-win. The level of urgency to win, just because we lost 2 straight, is at 100 already. So on top of that being a team that we see twice a year, we got to be in tip-top shape.
5: That's Colts safety Cam Bynum looking ahead to Sunday's matchup against the Houston Texans after Indianapolis falls in overtime in Kansas City. Down 3 in overtime and in the red zone, the Colts ran the ball 3 straight times and kicked the field goal before Kansas City walked it off with a field goal of their own.
7: I was trying to finish the game with JT with the ball in his hands. Obviously, he ran it there on first down, ran it again on second down. Then we got to a third and, you know, long, whatever. They've knocked us back there. Daniel scrambled right on the sidelines, got hit pretty close there. And then it was 4th and 8, had a play called, had to love the look, you know, to run it there. And if not, obviously, we took the delay game there and kicked the field goal to tie it.
5: That's Colts coach Shane Steichen. It's a 16-point loss at home for the Indiana Fever. This at the hands of the Washington Mystics. Just 2 games left. Caitlin Clark says Indiana has to forget about this one.
8: Because we've been playing really great basketball. Like, you know, we can't get too caught up in, you know, maybe this result. Yes, learn from it and, you know, figure out why it went wrong. But at the same time, like, remain confident in what we've been able to do. We've been able to put together a really good second half of the year, and we're going to need that going into the postseason.
5: A pair of matchups with the Lynx. Indiana can climb as high as number 3 in the standings or fall all the way down to 8th place. A busy weekend in college football. The Indiana Hoosiers win 38-0 at home against Western Kentucky, but drop a spot in the AP poll. Now to number 5. Number 3, Notre Dame, 27-10, the win against Michigan State, while Purdue falls on the road, 52-38 against UCLA. Nathaniel Finch, Network Indiana.
9: 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They will be offering grand opening specials, in-store giveaways, and they can't wait to show you what's new. We will be live at the new store from 10 a.m. till noon with lots of giveaways and everything you need and want to know about the Odin Locker. Don't miss it. The grand opening will run from 8 a.m. to 5 p.m. Thursday, September 24th at the Odin Locker on West Elnora Street in Odin. 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
10: Here is your weather forecast from the ABK Flooring Weather Center. For this evening, mostly cloudy skies. Look for a low overnight of 59. Mostly cloudy for your Tuesday with a high 74. Mostly cloudy tomorrow night, low 58. For Wednesday, partly sunny with a high near 73. And Thursday, partly sunny with a high near 76.
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1: Here is your weather forecast from the ABK Flooring Weather Center. For this evening, mostly cloudy skies. Look for a low overnight of 59. Mostly cloudy for your Tuesday with a high 74. Mostly cloudy tomorrow night, low 58. For Wednesday, partly sunny with a high near 73. And Thursday, partly sunny with a high near 76.
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0: Classic Hits Memories, 107.9 WAMW, Barge and Rhythm of the Night. Before that, Genesis, and that's all. Hey, don't forget to join us, high school soccer doubleheader tomorrow, right here on Memories 107.9. The girls will be the first part with Hatchet Girls taking on Jasper from Jasper with the start time of 5:30. And we will follow that up with the Hatchets versus Jasper boys soccer matchup. Monty Critchlow and me, Al Williams, will have the call of that right here on Memories 107.9 WAMW and, of course, online at WAMWAMFM.com. Also, high school girls volleyball tomorrow night on the General. It's Bar Reeve and the Washington Lady Hatchets. That'll be a 7:30 start time with Bar Reeve and Washington on the General, 95.9, 101.3. All right, let's take a break. We'll come back and see if the Shake Boys have a Monday funny for us. 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
6: Davies Martin County REMC would like to invite all our members to our annual Member Appreciation Day on Thursday, October 8th at our office in Lagodie. 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We're also excited to announce that Zach's Creamery and Coffee will be joining us this year, and all members in attendance will receive a free coffee or ice cream. 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
0: Here is your weather forecast from the ABK Flooring Weather Center. For this evening, mostly cloudy skies. Look for a low overnight of 59. Mostly cloudy for your Tuesday with a high 74. Mostly cloudy tomorrow night, low 58. For Wednesday, partly sunny with a high near 73. And Thursday, partly sunny with a high near 76.
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1: News this hour from Town Hall. I'm Keith Peters in Washington. Media outlets banned from the White House say they've filed a lawsuit.
2: CNN, MS Now, and Politico issued a joint statement saying they're suing after their reporters were denied access at the White House. They say, left unchallenged, it presents a threat to press freedom and the public's right to independent journalism. President Trump said Friday he was barring the outlets because of reporting he found to be fake news.
3: I don't think somebody should be allowed to come in and write fake stories.
2: The reporters' entry badges were disabled on Saturday. MS Now reporter Akayla Gardner describes how she was turned away.
4: I want to say not just me, but also our photographer had their badge taken this morning. Trump made clear that he wants to ban MS Now, CNN, and Politico.
2: Jennifer King, Washington.
1: A jury has rejected a Vermont man's insanity defense in the shootings of three Palestinian...
5: The defense finding him
6: guilty.
5: Eaton says he was acting on orders from the CIA and Mossad, and that God was commanding him to protect his Jewish neighbors. During closing arguments, state's attorney Sarah George says Eaton knew what he was doing.
6: Jason Eaton, the state submits, intentionally shot three people who were simply walking down the street.
5: One victim was paralyzed from the waist down. Two others were wounded in the November 2023 attack near the University of Vermont campus in Burlington. I'm Lisa Dwyer.
1: 12 states and Hollywood writers challenging Paramount's buyout of Warner have agreed to settle their lawsuits against the mega merger. On Wall Street, the Dow by 366 points. The Nasdaq rose 590. And the S&P 500 advanced 114. 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
8: 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Here is your weather forecast from the ABK Flooring Weather Center. For this evening, mostly cloudy skies. Look for a low overnight of 59. Mostly cloudy for your Tuesday with a high 74. Mostly cloudy tomorrow night, low 58. For Wednesday, partly sunny with a high near 73. And Thursday, partly sunny with a high near 76.
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theme song for today. Hopefully you have that cranked up. Of course, the story of September the 21st. I'm Linda in for Ryan Chase with Mellencamp and Little Pink Houses.

If you catch yourself humming along, that's 100% acceptable. We do too. 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

0: It's Fleetwood Mac and Don't Stop. Stuff in there too from Daryl Hall, who say they have definitely stopped touring together. The chance of seeing the two of them again together on the road, highly unlikely. Matchbox 20 on the way. And Redbone with a classic.
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14: 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Here is your weather forecast from the ABK Flooring Weather Center. For this evening, mostly cloudy skies. Look for a low overnight of 59. Mostly cloudy for your Tuesday with a high 74. Mostly cloudy tomorrow night, low 58. For Wednesday, partly sunny with a high near 73. And Thursday, partly sunny with a high near 76.
15: 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And not only on Taco Tuesday.

0: Matchbox 20 and 3 a.m. By the way, if you get up every morning around 3 a.m. like clockwork, that could be a problem. That could mean that you have some medical issues you need to take a look at. Could be anything from sleep apnea to maybe even type 2 diabetes that has gone unchecked. So think about a physical. Hey, Shaka Khan in a minute and Wham.
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6: Here is your weather forecast from the ABK Flooring Weather Center. For this evening, mostly cloudy skies. Look for a low overnight of 59. Mostly cloudy for your Tuesday with a high 74. Mostly cloudy tomorrow night, low 58. For Wednesday, partly sunny with a high near 73. And Thursday, partly sunny with a high near 76.
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4: Join us this Thursday as we broadcast live from the grand opening of the new Odin Locker. 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Don't miss it. The grand opening will run from 8 a.m. to 5 p.m. Thursday, September 24th at the Odin Locker on West Elnora Street in Odin. We will see you there.
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5: Here is your weather forecast from the ABK Flooring Weather Center. For this evening, mostly cloudy skies. Look for a low overnight of 59. Mostly cloudy for your Tuesday with a high 74. Mostly cloudy tomorrow night, low 58. For Wednesday, partly sunny with a high near 73. And Thursday, partly sunny with a high near 76.
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The Eagles take it easy. I'm Linda, where it looks like Martha Stewart broke that no white after Labor Day rule. You know, I remember hearing that all the time growing up. It says you can't wear white after Labor Day, like no white shoes, no white outfits. But she was at the U.S. Open, and she wore a white sweater, paired that with some brown pants and a chunky necklace. Looked pretty nice, making white. Oh, okay to do. I've heard of winter white. I mean, I've done that before around the holidays. So let's throw all those silly rules out the window, huh? Here are the Four Seasons.

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5: Here is your weather forecast from the ABK Flooring Weather Center. For this evening, mostly cloudy skies. Look for a low overnight of 59. Mostly cloudy for your Tuesday with a high 74. Mostly cloudy tomorrow night, low 58. For Wednesday, partly sunny with a high near 73. And Thursday, partly sunny with a high near 76.
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0: UB40 and can't help falling in love. Some of you might be old enough to remember the Elvis version of that. Elvis, do you remember Elvis? My granddaughter asked me one day, she said something about, what's an Oprah? She heard some story about Oprah. What's an Oprah? Hey, Hart, in just a couple of minutes in ABBA.
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1: Here is your weather forecast from the ABK Flooring Weather Center. For this evening, mostly cloudy skies. Look for a low overnight of 59. Mostly cloudy for your Tuesday with a high 74. Mostly cloudy tomorrow night, low 58. For Wednesday, partly sunny with a high near 73. And Thursday, partly sunny with a high near 76.
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0: That song always reminds me of my parents dropping me off at a skating rink on a Saturday, maybe coming back for me 7 or 8 hours later, worn out. I've got more favorites coming up here in just a couple of minutes with Hart.
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2: Join us this Thursday as we broadcast live from the grand opening of the new Odin Locker. 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Don't miss it. The grand opening will run from 8 a.m. to 5 p.m. Thursday, September 24th at the Odin Locker on West Elnora Street in Odin. We will see you there.
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1: Here is your weather forecast from the ABK Flooring Weather Center. For this evening, mostly cloudy skies. Look for a low overnight of 59. Mostly cloudy for your Tuesday with a high 74. Mostly cloudy tomorrow night, low 58. For Wednesday, partly sunny with a high near 73. And Thursday, partly sunny with a high near 76.
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